Harry Styles, American Girls, number 12 on the Pop Crush Weekend Top 25 Countdown. Lauren Snappen, have you heard of the embellish effect? This is when you take a mundane kind of day and then you turn it into something extravagant. You're like finding the little moments of magic within just regular things. I think Olivia Dean is a little bit like that. Like, oh, this song, little tiny details add up to be so much. Man, I Need, number 11.

0: Olivia Rodrigo, Drop Dead at number 9 on the Pop Crush Weekend Top 25 Countdown. Right before that, it was Hunter X with Golden at number 10. And I love Alex Warren for his humor. Right now, he's dressing up like the Grinch before his shows, you know. Nothing sets the tone for a Christmas in July. I think that is why he's doing that, right? Because he's not Grinchy at all. He's very funny and a lot of joy. It's Alex Warren, Ordinary, number 8.
1: They say the holy water's watered down, and this town's lost its faith. Our colors will fade eventually, so if our time is running out, day after day, we'll make the mundane a masterpiece. Oh my, my, oh my, my love, I take one look at you, you're taking me out.

0: Taylor Swift right there. I knew it. I knew you at number 7 on the Pop Crush Weekend Top 25 Countdown. Lauren Snapp, and I have to say, I love Taylor Swift. Now, am I going to go buy, I don't know, trash bags that were found around Madison Square Garden for $25 a pop? No.
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Bruno Mars, Risk It All, number 6 on the Pop Crush Weekend Top 25 Countdown. Lauren Snap, thank you so much for being with me tonight. Slide into the DMs. Let me know where you're listening from. I want to hear from you. You can also find me on social at Lauren Snap. That's Lauren with a Y, Snap to the double P. And this is what I like to call the home stretch. This is where we enter the top 5 on the Pop Crush Weekend Top 25 Countdown. Let's kick it off. It's Ella Langley, Choosing Texas, number 5. Just

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I Just Might, number 3 on the Pop Girls Weekend Top 25 Countdown. Right before that, it was Tame Impala with Dracula, number 4. It's Lawrence Knapp. That's one of my favorite songs. And I love this part of the show because it's like banger after banger after banger. And it is easy to fall in love with all of these songs. But this one claims the title. It's Olivia Dean at number 2.

0: summer home wrecker, number one on the Podcast Weekend Top 25 Countdown, Lauren Snapp. And if you do follow me on socials, which is at Lauren Snapp, just regular LAURYNSNAPP, then you know that I'm also a home wrecker. Y'all ever battled a wax ring before? Check your toilets. The next time somebody comes into my home, if they don't look at me and give me a compliment on my wax ring around my toilet in the spare bathroom, well, we're not going to be friends anymore. That's where I'm at, y'all. That is where I'm at. Let me know if you're doing any home reno or DIY.
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16: Here is the Mix 103.9 weatherology forecast for Oneonta. Lows level off around 62 tonight under clear skies. Daytime highs approaching 88. Tomorrow, mainly clear. Mainly clear tomorrow night, lows around 66. Lots of sunshine and dry Tuesday and Wednesday, mid-90s. Tuesday, low 90s by Wednesday. Taking a look at the extended forecast, 85 Thursday, 83 Friday, and 82 on Saturday. Get weather alerts anytime with your Mix 103.9 app. I'm meteorologist Kara Foster. Currently, it's 80 degrees.
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Aaron Snap, and that is a wrap on the Pop Crush Weekend Top 25 Countdown. Thank you so much for joining me. Thanks for hanging out. Thanks for laying it down. Thanks for sliding into the DMs tonight. It is always so fun to work with you on the weekend. Don't tell Donnie, but you're kind of my favorite coworker.

0: Brittany, before you go, there's something I want you to have.
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0: Yeah, yes it is.
1: But I thought the old lady dropped it into the ocean in the air.
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3: I want this guy to be my science teacher. Lauren Snap, Donnie Meacham. There is a man named Robert, and Robert built his very own hovercraft, which I've been dreaming of my whole life, in under 1,800 hours, which is about how long it took Donnie to build the desk from IKEA.
4: Yeah.
3: And he only used parts from a 1997 Jeep Grand Cherokee, Donnie's dream car, a 1985 Toyota Celica, one of my first cars, and a Volkswagen Jetta. I didn't know that, but I'm kind of thinking that we go and try and find all of these items and then try and build a hovercraft, Donnie.
4: Yeah, no, but also under 1,800 hours. I mean, also my longest relationship. So it's just like, you know, two things that go together. It takes me as long to build an IKEA desk as my longest relationship.
3: Good news, sad news. We're here for all of the news.
4: Comforting, you know. You're not alone.

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1: 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It's coming up next. Are you ready?
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0: 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Didn't win our last Ultimate Fan Flyaway? 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
11: Here is the Mix 103.9 weatherology forecast for Oneonta. Lows level off around 62 tonight under clear skies. Daytime highs approaching 88. Tomorrow, mainly clear. Mainly clear. Tomorrow night, lows around 66. Lots of sunshine and dry. Tuesday and Wednesday, mid-90s. Tuesday, low 90s by Wednesday. Taking a look at the extended forecast, 85 Thursday, 83 Friday, and 82 on Saturday. Get weather alerts anytime with your Mix 103.9 app. I'm meteorologist Kara Foster. Right now, it's 73 degrees.
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1: We are talking prenups tonight. Donnie, you are our dating expert, our relationship guru. So Taylor, she's sliding into the DMs tonight. She went on a date with a guy who revealed that he will not get married unless there's a prenup. And she doesn't really know how she feels about it because this will be her first marriage. This will be his second marriage. She's highly concerned. Is this a red flag?
2: Yeah, see, I wouldn't be concerned because I'd be like, what assets are you trying to protect? That means you got a lot of money in the bank. That means you might want to get in on that. And also, it doesn't matter what state you live in. If you've got a prenup, if you've been married certain years, it's like you get part of that anyways, or you at least get alimony or some sort of... But that's the thing. Everyone assumes that a prenup is going to be bad. Like, everyone assumes that a prenup means you get nothing. But that's not true. A prenup could also be like, hey, you will get this much for every year that we're married. Some people just do a prenup because it makes sense. Like, I don't want to give you everything that I got, but you do deserve something.
1: Yeah, and I think that also it's like one of those things where, you know what, if you screw up, this is what it looks like. I'm just telling you now so you can love me forever. And also there's a financial document that says if you don't, this is what will happen. Let us know how you feel about the prenup. 1-888-900-5217.

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1: Donny Meacham has the best goodbye I have ever heard. We were out in the bar, and every time that someone would be like, you know, goodbye, Donny. Donny, what would you say?
2: Okay, so use this, please. Everywhere you go, you'd be like, bye. I think I'd be like, bye, enjoy your life. And they're like, what? And I'm like, bye, enjoy your life. He's like, will I see you? TBD. You don't know. That's why he's like, I'm never going to see you. Enjoy your life actually works, because it's like, I'm telling you, don't just have a good day. I don't want you to have a good week or a good year. I want you to have a good life.
1: This whole time I've been saying peace out, Boy Scout. I'm now switching it to enjoy your life.
2: No, seriously, everyone, use it.
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13: Here is the Mix 103.9 weatherology forecast for Oneonta. Lows level off around 62 tonight under clear skies. Daytime highs approaching 88. Tomorrow, mainly clear. Mainly clear tomorrow night, lows around 66. Lots of sunshine and dry Tuesday and Wednesday, mid-90s. Tuesday, low 90s by Wednesday. Taking a look at the extended forecast, 85 Thursday, 83 Friday, and 82 on Saturday. Get weather alerts anytime with your Mix 103.9 app. I'm meteorologist Kara Foster. Right now, it's 73 degrees.
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5: What is something that drives you absolutely crazy? 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Let me know. 1-888-900-5217. Donnie is popping his neck in aggravation right now.
6: Yeah, because actually I'm super chill, but there are certain things that just, when it happens, I'm like, oh my gosh, I'm just so insane. So many things that drive me crazy.
5: I'm going to play a song for you. This is going to lower your anxiety.

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1: I hate shaving. 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
2: Okay, look, I'm going to call you out on this. You might have to manscape, all right? 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It is exhausting. My arms hurt.
1: No, I know men are out there going, look, shaving our face is equally as hard. Shaving our other regions is for other people is even as hard. And then you lost me at Chili's because then I was like, oh, I want a skillet queso really bad.
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6: Here is the Mix 103.9 weatherology forecast for Oneonta. Lows level off around 62. Tonight, under clear skies. Daytime highs approaching 88. Tomorrow, mainly clear. Mainly clear. Tomorrow night, lows around 66. Lots of sunshine and dry. Tuesday and Wednesday, mid-90s. Tuesday, low 90s by Wednesday. Taking a look at the extended forecast, 85 Thursday, 83 Friday, and 82 on Saturday. Get weather alerts anytime with your Mix 103.9 app. I'm meteorologist Kara Foster. 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
1: Pop Crush Nights, Lauren Snap, Donna Meacham. But this is going to make you sob. This is going to make you cry. So there's a 93-year-old man out there who still goes to lunch with his wife every single day, even though she passed away 11 years ago. And he carries her photo. One is a high school photo of her, and then the other is the last photo that was taken of them together. How sweet is that? Like, that's love.
2: That is love. But also, which one do you think he looks at more? Probably the high school one.
1: Definitely, right?
2: I know, that's so cringy. But also, I don't think we take enough pictures, like hardcore pictures today, because we're always posting things on social media. So it's on Instagram, but that's on our phones. But like, to actually have like a printed picture of your loved one, we should start doing that. All right, so let's all make this pact right now. It's somebody that we love. We're going to go out this week and we're going to print a picture of them. It's going to be a hard printed picture.
1: I love a good 1 hour photo situation. Hit us up. If you decide to do this, we want to see the picture. Send it in the DMs.

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1: Sentimental memories. We were talking about the elderly man who takes a photo of his late wife when she was in high school and the last picture they took together to lunch. I know you guys out there know that I am, you know, bashing my dad on all the time. And I'm actually going to say something really sweet about him. I have a photo of him when he was in his 20s. So actually one of the very rare pictures I have of him, and I look at it and I'm like, it always brings back a good memory.
2: You know what? We all need to have really sweet photos. Not good photos, sweet photos.
1: So let's stick to that pack. Go out this week.

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20: Here is the Mix 1039 weatherology forecast for Oneonta. Lows level off around 62 tonight under clear skies. Daytime highs approaching 88. Tomorrow, mainly clear. Mainly clear tomorrow night, lows around 66. Lots of sunshine and dry Tuesday and Wednesday, mid-90s. Tuesday, low 90s by Wednesday. Taking a look at the extended forecast, 85 Thursday, 83 Friday, and 82 on Saturday. Get weather alerts anytime with your Mix 1039 app. I'm meteorologist Kara Foster. Currently, 69.
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1: What's that one thing that's on your summer bucket list? 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
3: Japan has their finger on the pulse of the things that make me go, huh, what? 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
3: 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In a vending machine. 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
1: What is something a friend does or a partner does with their voice that drives you crazy? 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Oh, and Lauren, I'm not going to lie. I'm going to have to call you out a little bit here. You do this sometimes too. And we got to get into it.
2: Well, it's probably talking with an English accent. 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
7: Here's the Mix 1039 weatherology forecast for Oneonta. Lows level off around 62. Overnight, under clear skies. Mainly clear skies. Monday, highs level off around 88. Mainly clear skies. Monday night, lows dip down to about 66. Mainly sunny skies and dry. Tuesday and Wednesday, mid-90s. Tuesday, low 90s by Wednesday. Taking a look at the extended forecast, 85 Thursday, 83 Friday, and 82 on Saturday. Get weather alerts anytime with your Mix 1039 app. I'm meteorologist Kara Foster. Currently, it's 68 degrees.
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0: Elmer, that's a terrible baby voice. It's Johnny Lord, Pop Crush Night. Ooh, it's the biggest pet peeve. People talking in baby voice. Now look, if you're talking to a baby, I get it. Now that's, you know, it makes sense. But why do you do it to your partner or your friend? It's annoying. It's very annoying.
1: I feel like I'm being a little bit personally attacked on this one because you know that that's exactly how I talk to my dog, Sullivan, where I'm just like, hi, baby. How was your day? You have a good day? You feeping? Are you feeping? And I know it drives you crazy.
0: Yeah, but no, it's annoying because it's just like, we're adults. Why are we talking in baby voices if we're not babies? Because it comes across as like, I'm supposed to like feel bad for you. I don't know. It puts me in a weird headspace. I can't be the only one here. Does it drive you crazy? 1-888-900-5217.

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1: Have you ever had a near-death experience, maybe like choking on food? 1-888-900-5217. Donnie, you're saying yes. What happened?
2: Yes. This reminds me of, when I was a kid, I'll never forget this story. I was at my aunt's house in Shreveport, Louisiana, and I was choking on ice, or at least I thought I was choking, and I'm screaming for her going, "I'm choking! I'm choking!" She deadpan looks over at me and she goes, "You're talking," which means you're not choking.
1: Breathe and save your own life.
2: Yeah, literally.
1: Well, I'm glad that didn't cause very much serious damage for you.
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6: Here's the Mix 103.9 weatherology forecast for Oneonta. Lows level off around 62. Overnight, under clear skies. Mainly clear skies. Monday, highs level off around 88. Mainly clear skies. Monday night, lows dip down to about 66. Mainly sunny skies and dry. Tuesday and Wednesday, mid-90s. Tuesday, low 90s by Wednesday. Taking a look at the extended forecast, 85 Thursday, 83 Friday, and 82 on Saturday. Get weather alerts anytime with your Mix 103.9 app. I'm meteorologist Kara Foster. Currently, it's 68 degrees.
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5: Here's the Mix 1039 weatherology forecast for Oneonta. Lows level off around 62. Overnight, under clear skies. Mainly clear skies. Monday, highs level off around 88. Mainly clear skies. Monday night, lows dip down to about 66. Mainly sunny skies and dry. Tuesday and Wednesday, mid-90s. Tuesday, low 90s by Wednesday. Taking a look at the extended forecast, 85 Thursday, 83 Friday, and 82 on Saturday. Get weather alerts anytime with your Mix 1039 app. I'm meteorologist Kara Foster. Currently, it's 67 degrees.
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She'll be all right. 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
4: Here's the Mix 1039 weatherology forecast for Oneonta. Lows level off around 62. Overnight, under clear skies. Mainly clear skies. Monday, highs level off around 88. Mainly clear skies. Monday night, lows dip down to about 66. Mainly sunny skies and dry. Tuesday and Wednesday, mid-90s. Tuesday, low 90s by Wednesday. Taking a look at the extended forecast, 85 Thursday, 83 Friday, and 82 on Saturday. Get weather alerts anytime with your Mix 1039 app. I'm meteorologist Kara Foster. Currently, it's 67 degrees.
0: We're back at it, kicking off a nonstop mix. 10 in

And this town's lost its faith. 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
7: Here's the Mix 103.9 weatherology forecast for Oneonta. Lows level off around 62. Overnight, under clear skies. Mainly clear skies. Monday, highs level off around 88. Mainly clear skies. Monday night, lows dip down to about 66. Mainly sunny skies and dry. Tuesday and Wednesday, mid-90s. Tuesday, low 90s by Wednesday. Taking a look at the extended forecast, 85 Thursday, 83 Friday, and 82 on Saturday. Get weather alerts anytime with your Mix 103.9 app. I'm meteorologist Kara Foster. Right now, it's 65 degrees.
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3: Billy. Here's the Mix 103.9 weatherology forecast for Oneonta. Lows level off around 62. Overnight, under clear skies. Mainly clear skies. Monday, highs level off around 88. Mainly clear skies. Monday night, lows dip down to about 66. Mainly sunny skies and dry. Tuesday and Wednesday, mid-90s. Tuesday, low 90s by Wednesday. Taking a look at the extended forecast, 85 Thursday, 83 Friday, and 82 on Saturday. Get weather alerts anytime with your Mix 103.9 app. I'm meteorologist Kara Foster. Right now, it's 65 degrees.

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5: Here's the Mix 103.9 weatherology forecast for Oneonta. Lows dip down to about 62 overnight under mainly clear skies. Mainly sunny skies again Monday. High temperatures reach up to 88. Lows around 66 Monday night. Mainly sunny and dry Tuesday and Wednesday. Mid-90s Tuesday. Low 90s by Wednesday. Looking at the long range, 85 Thursday, 83 Friday, and 82 on Saturday. Get weather alerts anytime with your Mix 103.9 app. I'm meteorologist Kara Foster. Currently 64.
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5: Ellie. Here's the Mix 103.9 weatherology forecast for Oneonta. Lows dip down to about 62 overnight under mainly clear skies. Mainly sunny skies again Monday. High temperatures reach up to 88. Lows around 66 Monday night. Mainly sunny and dry Tuesday and Wednesday. Mid-90s Tuesday. Low 90s by Wednesday. Looking at the long range, 85 Thursday, 83 Friday, and 82 on Saturday. Get weather alerts anytime with your Mix 103.9 app. I'm meteorologist Kara Foster. Currently 64.
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4: Here's the Mix 103.9 weatherology forecast for Oneonta. Lows dip down to about 62 overnight under mainly clear skies. Lots of sunshine. Monday, high temperatures reach up to 88. Mainly clear, Monday night, lows dip down to about 66. Lots of sunshine and dry, Tuesday and Wednesday, mid-90s. Tuesday, low 90s by Wednesday. Taking a look at the extended forecast, 85 Thursday, 83 Friday, and 82 on Saturday. Get weather alerts anytime with your Mix 103.9 app. I'm meteorologist Kara Foster. 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
6: Here's the Mix 103.9 weatherology forecast for Oneonta. Lows dip down to about 62 overnight under mainly clear skies. Lots of sunshine. Monday, high temperatures reach up to 88. Mainly clear Monday night, lows dip down to about 66. Lots of sunshine and dry Tuesday and Wednesday, mid-90s. Tuesday, low 90s by Wednesday. Taking a look at the extended forecast, 85 Thursday, 83 Friday, and 82 on Saturday. Get weather alerts anytime with your Mix 103.9 app. I'm meteorologist Kara Foster. Right now, 63.
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And this town's lost its faith. 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
2: Here's the Mix 103.9 weatherology forecast for Oneonta. Slight chance of thunderstorms today, otherwise mainly sunny skies. Daytime highs approaching 87. Mainly clear skies. Tonight, lows level off around 66. Mainly clear skies. Tomorrow, high temperatures reach up to 94. A blend of clouds and sun. Wednesday, with highs around 91. 85 Thursday. A peak at the extended shows. 83 Friday. 82 Saturday. And 82 on Sunday. Get weather alerts anytime with your Mix 103.9 app. I'm meteorologist Kara Foster. Right now, 62.
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3: Here's the Mix 103.9 weatherology forecast for Oneonta. Slight chance of thunderstorms today, otherwise mainly sunny skies. Daytime highs approaching 87. Mainly clear skies. Tonight, lows level off around 66. Mainly clear skies. Tomorrow, high temperatures reach up to 94. A blend of clouds and sun. Wednesday, with highs around 91. 85, Thursday. A peak at the extended shows. 83, Friday. 82, Saturday. And 82 on Sunday. Get weather alerts anytime with your Mix 103.9 app. I'm meteorologist Kara Foster. Right now, 62.
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2: Bagelgate, the scoop or not the scoop?
1: Oh, what? I don't even know what that means.
2: So, you know, people are acting like this is a big new thing. It's not. So some people like to, when they go order their bagels, they ask for the bagels to be scooped. So all the inside, like the good, meaty inside bread part.
1: The soft part.
2: Yes, gets taken out, and then you just get it however you want.
1: So wait a minute. So they take it out, and then do they fill it with something, like a cheeseburger?
2: No. They don't. No, cream cheese. Bacon, egg, and cheese, avocado.
1: For clarification's sake, do they put an excessive amount in there, like fill the entire scoop, or they just put the regular amount on there and the meat of the bagel has been scooped out?
2: It's essentially for people that could be gluten-free or they just want to be healthier to get rid of the carbs. So a guy from L.A. was in New York City, and he went to a bagel shop. And I guess in L.A., this is common practice, but he got shut down. Here he is explaining what happened.
3: I just went to a bagel shop here. I'm from Los Angeles. In Los Angeles, if you order a bagel, you walk in, you say, hey, can I get a scoop gluten-free bagel? The person behind the bar is usually like, of course. We have these different options today for gluten-free. In New York, I just walked in and asked for a scoop gluten-free bagel. The guy just looks at me and goes, I'm not scooping your bagel, bro. I did. That's how I want it.
2: I mean, that's not how you got it,
1: you
2: though.
1: Know what? Listen here. That just seems wasteful in certain areas, all right? And in New York, that guy's going to be like, are you serious? This is a $10 bagel, bro. You want every bit of this bagel that's in there. You know, I call me crazy. I'm not a doctor. But if you're taking out the meat of the bagel, isn't the outside of the bagel still inherently somewhat a bagel? So is that truly gluten-free?
2: I mean, no. They have gluten-free options. I wouldn't know because I've never ordered one.
1: Right. Because
2: I see that bin. I see it there. I don't know.
1: If you need a scooped bagel for medical purposes, then I endorse that. All right? But other than that, I can't understand. Why would you just not order something else?
2: So I have a couple of theories about
1: this.
2: Get
1: like a thin pretzel and just put some cream cheese on that. Right? Like, wouldn't that be the same thing?
2: If you want to scoop your own bagel.
1: Yeah.
2: Sure, do it. You know,
1: and do it when nobody's watching. Don't do it in front of, like, you know, your teenagers or something like that.
2: But asking the person behind the counter to scoop your bagel for you seems a little bit odd to me. But my daughter, she only eats the inside of bread.
1: I was gonna say. I mean, I feel like they're missing a gold mine. So what are they doing with these bagels? If this is a thing in L.A. there's got to be a trash can every day full of the scooped insides of a bagel.
2: Well, right. Or in my case, my daughter eats the inside. Yeah. I take it out with, you know, the buttery inside deliciousness.
1: Hand it over.
2: She eats that. Then I'll eat the crust in addition to my bagel.
1: Right. This is a second bagel that you've eaten up. You're like, well, I don't want to be wasteful.
2: Well, if you don't want to eat the crust of your bagel, honey, that's okay. Mommy will take care of that for you.
1: I do.
2: Essentially, I end up eating two bagels. So I don't understand why you would want to scoop out the deliciousness, but...
1: What if you could walk into a bagel shop and say, give me the scoops, and they would give you nothing but the inside of the bagel?
2: Like a giant basket filled with the scooped part inside.
1: Oh my gosh.
2: You can take it. You know, like how Dunkin' Donuts has like the munchkins?
1: Yeah.
2: You just take that. You just take it and you just use it like to scoop up the butter and the cream cheese. And you just, I'll have four ladles of your scooped inside. I'll pay an extra $6 for it.
1: Do it like a sundae and whip the cream cheese into it. I mean, I hope you're listening, bagel shop.
2: Yes.
1: I hope you are.
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11: 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Slight chance of thunderstorms today, otherwise mainly sunny skies. Daytime highs approaching 87. Mainly clear skies. Tonight, lows level off around 66. Mainly clear skies. Tomorrow, high temperatures reach up to 94. A blend of clouds and sun. Wednesday, with highs around 91. 85 Thursday. A peak at the extended shows. 83 Friday. 82 Saturday. And 82 on Sunday. Get weather alerts anytime with your Mix 103.9 app. I'm meteorologist Kara Foster. Right now, 61.

0: 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We're Anna and Raven on Mix 103.9. 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
12: 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Here's the Mix 103.9 weatherology forecast for Oneonta. Slight chance of thunderstorms today, otherwise mainly sunny skies. Daytime highs approaching 87. Mainly clear skies. Tonight, lows level off around 66. Mainly clear skies. Tomorrow, high temperatures reach up to 94. A blend of clouds and sun. Wednesday, with highs around 91. 85, Thursday. A peak at the extended shows. 83, Friday. 82, Saturday. And 82, on Sunday. Get weather alerts anytime with your Mix 103.9 app. I'm meteorologist Kara Foster. 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

0: Got to be very careful with what I'm about to say.
1: No, okay.
0: I hate our annual reviews. I think they're... I'm not a fan.
1: Okay.
0: But imagine being told at your annual review at work to fix your face, and you didn't know there was anything wrong with your face.
1: Yeah, I mean, listen, I don't think that anybody anywhere likes reviews, right? Most people like to just hear that they're excelling and everything is great and wonderful, and it's like when you bring in a review or a consultant, their job is to tell you that there's something to work on. So
0: no,
1: I don't think you're alone on that.
0: No, I disagree. So here's the thing is that I thrive on criticism. I like constructive criticism. Okay. I like to know what I can do better, and I like to work on those things. I'm kind of dorky in that way.
1: You also like to win.
0: I like
1: to score high.
0: Sure. So if you tell me if I do these things, I'm going to be better at what I do. I'm going to do it. Trust me. I'm going to take notes. I'm going to research. That's not the problem.
1: You will also counter that argument too.
0: If I think it's wrong.
1: Okay.
0: But here's what I have a hard time with, because I don't know if I can fix this.
1: Okay.
0: I was basically told in my annual review that I have a resting you know what face.
1: That's right.
0: And that I need to fix my face when I'm in meetings and when I'm out and about in the office. And first of all, I was hurt because I was like, what's wrong with my face?
1: Right.
0: Because there were specific incidences when we were in meetings and they were like, and your face. And I'm like,
1: oh, so wait a minute. So they mentioned specific, yeah. Really?
0: And I go, I was just paying attention. I was fine. I was truthfully, I look back and I'm like, what are they talking about?
1: Right.
0: I was just taking notes and like, I was just concentrating. That's my face.
1: Yeah.
0: That's just what my face is.
1: Maybe they don't like either of our faces. I feel like I was told a little bit of this, but not all that in depth. I was definitely not given specific examples.
0: But
1: so
0: yeah.
1: you upset somebody at some point,
0: well,
1: maybe.
0: So I guess so. So
1: okay.
0: And then I go home and I say to my husband and my teenager, Hayden, I was like, they say I have RBF, you know? I'm like,
1: yeah.
0: And they were like, yeah.
1: They were like, yeah.
0: That's the face.
1: Wake up.
0: And it's funny.
1: Where you been?
0: But what got me was that I start, you know, once somebody says something to you and they're talking about something that you do and subconsciously you don't know you're doing it, you become hyper aware of it.
1: Of course. But now you're looking for it.
0: Right. So Hayden, my 17-year-old, she always asks me, she's like, what's wrong?
1: Mm-hmm.
0: What's wrong? And I'm always like,
1: nothing.
0: Nothing's wrong. And I realized, this is just my face.
1: Yeah,
0: I don't know.
1: That from my wife too. And I'm like, what are you talking about?
0: Right.
1: And she's like, you look unhappy. And I'm like, nope, that's just, I'm perfectly good right now.
0: Like, God made my face this way and I don't know how to fix it. But now I've become so hyper aware of it that I'm just smiling like a creepy weirdo all the time.
1: Because
0: I don't want people to think that I'm mean, unhappy, or just like, I don't know, a bad person.
1: And you know what? The thing is when you're forcing a smile all the time, it looks disingenuine then.
0: True.
1: You can't win.
0: My eyes look nuts. Look, if you look at me right now, and I just go like this.
1: Uh-huh. Yeah, all right. No, that's creepy.
0: I'm fixing my face.
1: And I'm worried what my face looks like right now. Do I look miserable?
0: Because
1: she always says, you look miserable.
0: Well, Hayden always thinks that there's something wrong when there's nothing wrong. I'm just doing the things I do every day.
1: I like that, my face like that. All right,
0: this
1: that's my thinking face.
0: I thought about it. I was going to start a Facebook group for like a support group for people like me.
1: Yeah.
0: If you're a person that has RBF and you don't know why, it's just your face and you don't know how to fix it.
1: Right.
0: Maybe we can lean on each other. I don't know.
1: Look at each other.
0: I don't know.
1: That's what we can do.
0: Have you ever been told that you do something and you had no idea that you did it and now it's driving you nuts? What is it? 1-800-330-9999.
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2: With your CNYNews.com local news, I'm Jared Cirillo. Basketball was the main event in Norwich over the weekend. The Gus Macker 3-on-3 basketball tournament returned to Shenango County, with competition running both days on Saturday and Sunday. Jamie Mullen, the executive director of the Norwich Family YMCA, which hosted the event, said the tournament began in 1995 and has continued very strongly ever since, growing, in fact, to 313 teams this year, including more than 1,200 players from 11 states. The Oneonta Veterinary Hospital was forced to close Friday after it said a fire broke out near the building. Hospital manager Stacy Long said there was nobody inside the building at the time. Two animals in another part of the building were not injured. She reports water damage due to the sprinklers and some fire damage when the flames spread up an exterior wall. For more news, go to CNYNews.com. I'm Jared Cirillo.
3: Here's the Mix 103.9 weatherology forecast for Oneonta. Slight chance of thunderstorms today, otherwise mainly sunny skies. Daytime highs approaching 87. Mainly clear skies. Tonight, lows level off around 66. Mainly clear skies. Tomorrow, high temperatures reach up to 94. A blend of clouds and sun. Wednesday, with highs around 91. 85 Thursday. A peak at the extended shows. 83 Friday. 82 Saturday. And 82 on Sunday. Get weather alerts anytime with your Mix 103.9 app. I'm meteorologist Kara Foster. 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
4: Great. I love it.

0: What did you learn about yourself from others? In a work review meeting last week, it's like our annual review, I was gently told, actually not gently, flat out told that I have RBF and I need to fix my face.
1: Fix your face.
0: Fix my face.
1: Fix your face, man. Like, we're dealing with a lot of people out there. Fix it.
0: I was like, this is, I don't even realize it. I don't. I just am like, I just have like a, I guess a serious face all the time. Now I'm fake smiling everywhere I go like a weirdo creep.
1: Sometimes I'm just functioning in the world. It's not even like I'm thinking about something all that hard or whatever, and my wife will look at me and go, what's wrong?
0: I'll say,
1: there's nothing wrong whatsoever. And then she like thinks that I'm lying to her about something being wrong.
0: 100%.
1: She's like, why do you look miserable?
0: It's just my face.
1: Right.
0: Yes.
1: And now if you call me looking, tell me I'm looking miserable, now I'm going to be miserable.
0: Oh, it's so weird. Like, it's so weird when somebody points out something that you do and you don't even realize that you're doing it. You have anything like that? 1-800-330-9999. What is it? 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
1: Do you do something and you had no idea that you did it? You do it subconsciously until someone told you? I had my annual work review last week, and I basically was told I have RBF, resting you-know-what face. And I had no idea that my face always looked like that. It's just my face.
0: Yeah, it's just your face.
1: Yeah.
0: Yeah, I mean, I can attest to the fact that your face looks like that.
1: I mean, I don't know
0: why. And it does often.
1: I'm fine 99% of the time. It's just that's what my face looks like.
0: Yeah, whether you're happy or sad, same face.
1: All right. 1-800-330-9999. What did you find out you did and you had no idea? Eric.
2: I learned that when I start thinking too much, I ball my fist up and it looks like I want to punch somebody in the mouth. So I had to be conscious of that. When I start thinking, don't think so hard.
0: I had a friend that used to stick his tongue out when he was thinking all the time and bite like the corner of his tongue. And when he would like be wrestling with his brother in the yard or whatever, he would bite his hand. I always found that to be the strangest thing.
1: They might not even know they're doing it. It's such a...
0: You know what I mean? Like he would do it to pump himself up. Weird. Weird.
1: It's weird, but people have quirks and, you know, they shouldn't be judged for that, especially in situations like this.
0: I mean, on the other hand, if he looks like he's going to be violent, right? Well. You never want him thinking. That's the point.
1: Laura, what did you learn about yourself from others?
3: Okay, so I obviously know that I talk to myself sometimes. I'm doing it and I can hear myself. The awareness isn't the problem. I just didn't realize I was doing it like loud enough for other people to hear. One time an old roommate told me, like I had mentioned talking to myself, and she was like, oh yeah, I hear you doing that in the shower, like having fake arguments with people. And I'm like, oh no, I thought that was just to myself.
0: Oh, the talking to yourself versus the fake arguments though.
1: Mm-hmm.
0: I dig the fake arguments because it takes a certain kind of crazy to replay arguments in your head or, you know, like kind of like think about what that future argument will be. That's how you get your zingers, man. That's how you get your one-liners. It's just practice, right? How do you play the Opry, Anna? Lots of practice.
1: I talk to myself, but I talk myself through what I'm doing. So I'll be like, okay, next.
0: Sure.
1: Like sometimes I'll just say something like, all right, all done, let's go. And then I go on to the next thing and I don't realize that I'm doing that. But my husband will have full conversations with himself. And I think that that's nuts.
0: No, so. I don't know. It's just rehearsal. That's the way I look at it.
1: Okay.
0: That's all it is.
1: Monica, what do you do? You didn't even know it until somebody pointed it out to you.
4: My kids tell me that my eyes get really big when I talk sometimes when I'm like passionate about something. And I never knew that. And I'm trying to fix it, but they say it's really bad. They're like, it's embarrassing.
1: All right.
0: Yeah, well, that's crazy eyes. That's
1: crazy eyes.
0: Crazy eyes.
1: Here's a problem with crazy eyes. It's the same thing I have with RBF. You can't really fix it. You just do it, and you don't. It's like involuntary.
4: Exactly.
0: Better fix them crazy eyes. All right.
1: Yeah. Poor Monica. Thank you, Monica. We're in the same boat.
4: What do they want from me?
1: Yes.
0: Hey, Jackie. What is that undesirable behavior that you weren't even aware that you were doing it until somebody pointed it out to you?
5: I say thank you too much.
0: Oh.
5: Apparently.
1: Yes.
0: Mm-hmm.
1: Yeah.
0: Yeah. If you're an apologizer too much, too, that's a problem, too.
5: Yeah. No, I didn't even know I did it. I was sitting at a restaurant ordering food, and I'd be like, okay, thank you. And he'd come back and be like, thanks for the napkins. And then he'd come back, and I'd say, thank you for the water. And they were like, you got to stop.
0: Right.
5: You're
0: it's your job.
5: It too much.
0: Right, it's their
5: I'm
0: job.
5: Like, what?
0: They're just doing their job. Right.
1: I read this whole thing, and I watched one of those master classes about how, as a woman, we apologize too much for our existence. And we have to stop saying sorry and excusing ourselves. So it's the same thing. It's like saying thank you too much or saying I'm sorry too much. It's like we're not supposed to do that. It doesn't show that we're assertive. I don't know if I buy any of it. I think we're just being
5: polite.
1: I don't
5: know. I just feel like there's so many mean people in the world.
1: Right.
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15: Here's the Mix 103.9 weatherology forecast for Oneonta. Slight chance of thunderstorms today, otherwise sunshine mixed with clouds at times. High temperatures reach up to 87. Mainly clear skies. Tonight, lows dip down to about 66. Lots of sunshine. Tomorrow, high of 94. Temps a bit above average Wednesday and Thursday, with highs from the mid-80s to the low 90s. Looking further out, 83 Friday, 82 Saturday, and 82 on Sunday. Get weather alerts anytime with your Mix 103.9 app. I'm meteorologist Kara Foster. Currently, it's 61 degrees.
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0: You're out at a restaurant. The food, it's not good. It's not good at all. You could barely eat it. When the waiter comes over and they ask you, is everything okay? What do you do? Do you speak up? Do you send the food back? Five calls says it all. Or do you do what I do? Nothing. I nod and I smile and I say, great. And then I make a mental note never to go there again. 1-800-330-9999. Your calls are coming up next. Thanks for starting your day with us.
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0: Five calls says it all. 1-800-330-9999. You go into a restaurant. The food comes out. It's terrible. Do you send it back? Do you say something to the server? Or do you do what I do? Absolutely nothing. I smile. I nod. Say everything's great. And then I make a mental note never to go back there again. Hi, it's Ann and Raven.
2: If it's something that can be fixed, I'm going to ask for it to be fixed. Like if there's something missing from it, like a key ingredient, like then I'm just going to ask for them to fix it. But if it's like really bad, yeah, I'm going to send it back, man. I'm not going to spend my like hard earned money if there's something like wrong with the food, but I'm not a picky eater either.
1: What worries me is when a dinner takes 45 minutes to an hour, comes
0: that
1: out.
0: That shouldn't bother you.
1: And it's not right. But if it comes out after all that time and does, and it's not right, I'm afraid to send it back or have them remake it because I'm never going to eat.
0: You're starving.
1: Yeah.
0: Yeah.
1: I want to eat.
0: No, it'll usually come back out pretty quickly if there's a mistake. I mean, I can only talk from experience. Degrade them. It's not very nice.
1: Right. What are you, stupid? What are you, a stupid guy? Oh, well, that's different. Right. You're already judgy inherently. Yeah. In all walks of life. Doesn't even

0: that you're never going back there again?
1: I am one of those people that over the years, like, I'm not going to put up with it. I'm paying money for it. I'm sending the food back. I'm saying something. I'm talking to a manager. They're either going to comp the meal or, I mean, I don't even know if I'd want a gift card to go back there, but absolutely say something.
2: Wow.
0: Right?
2: Yep. You're slamming the door on it, right?
0: Yep.
2: They're going to remake it. They might comp it on top of it. Sounds like you want it comped on top of it. And they might have to give you a gift card to come back.
1: I also want the dessert. Give me the dessert.
2: Oh, my God.
1: Oh, no. I've done too many bad meals and keeping my mouth shut. If I'm opening my mouth to eat, I'm going to open my mouth to say something.
2: You know what? All right. The way you say it, maybe you're right. Maybe you're right. Maybe I've been wrong.
0: Hi, it's Anna and Raven. What do you do? Do you tell them their food stinks?
3: I don't, because I'm afraid if I send it back that they're going to do something to my food. You know, I don't know if they'll put a hair in it or spit in it or drop it on the floor or something. But, you know, I've heard too many horror stories and I'm a little paranoid to begin with. So, no, I don't say anything. I just don't go back.
2: And I feel the exact same way when my wife sends something back. And I worked in restaurants for years. Like, I don't think anybody actually does anything to the food.
0: Oh, I mean, I grew
2: it's
0: up in restaurants all my whole life. So my dad does. Never in a million years as my father would ever that would cross his mind, or would he tolerate one of his workers to do something like that.
2: Right. I mean, I think any place that finds that they have somebody in there, they're getting rid of them immediately. It seems like that's like an urban legend or something, you know, you saw in a couple R-rated comedies. But
0: you can't.
2: But at the same time, there is that chance.
0: Ultimately, a majority of the audience sends it back and speaks up. I don't know. I still don't think I'm going to. I think I'm still too shy.
2: If I send it back and it's a problem and you give me a gift card on top of it, I'll come back that one other time. And if there's another problem, I'm never entering that place again.
0: Yeah. It's Anna and Raven.
2: Anytime, anywhere, any device. 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

0: 1-800-330-9999. What didn't you know you were doing wrong until you moved in with a woman? Raven had a situation like this. My husband, too, he said, he's like, I've been doing that my whole life, and I didn't know until the minute we lived together that I was doing it wrong.
1: Right. I survived all these days right up until I met you.
0: Yeah.
1: And then I had to be feeling bad about it.
0: So I said, like, you're welcome. What I didn't hear was a thank you. 1-800-330-9999 is coming up next. Good morning. It's Anna on Raven.
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0: What didn't you know you were doing wrong until you lived with a woman? 1-800-330-9999.
1: Well, virtually everything. I mean, because I'm married. But, you know, primarily over the last few years, one of the biggest things is the lawn. The lawn, of course, right? And I'm not even talking about the fact that I drove my lawnmower through the fence. That's a different story for
0: four times.
1: I only broke the fence one time.
0: Okay.
1: All right? That's a different story for a different day. The fact is that my wife does all the landscaping now. Her hours are such that she's home. She can do it. So she handles it and she mows all the lawn. Ever since she started doing it, every time that I have to do anything around the lawn, it's no longer acceptable. The lines that I make with the lawnmower, the fact that I'm going this way, you have to go with the grain, not against the grain. It's nonsense. And anything else that I do, the only thing that she likes me to do in the area of the lawn is weed whack and then haul the stuff out when she pulls it out. And even when I do the weed whack and she criticizes it.
0: I mean, this could go either way because my husband has pointed out to me and it makes me mad inside that you can't throw away loose garbage in the outside giant garbage cans, the ones that you wheel out.
1: Supposed to put it in a bag.
0: Oh my gosh. Like if I want to clean out my car, I got to bring my garbage from inside the car, inside the house to throw it in the garbage bag inside and then bring that bag outside. It's the dumbest thing I ever heard in my entire life.
1: That is kind of a crazy thing.
0: I throw anything
1: in my trash can.
0: They're going to take it. If it's loose in there, it's going to go in the same machine.
1: The way I look at it is they don't figure it out till it's upside down. Nobody gets out to check the trash bin, right? It's an arm that grabs it now. So it's already upside down. They're not going to stop it.
0: Hi, it's Anna and Raven. What didn't you know you were doing wrong until you lived with a woman?
2: Apparently, I'm only supposed to use shampoo. My wife admonished me that if I try to use conditioner as well, because apparently that's only for long hair. Who knew?
0: Actually, I've had this argument with my husband because he tried to use my shampoo a few times, which is like color treated shampoo, which as many people will tell you, that costs a bazillion dollars. Whereas his Head and Shoulders cost $2.39 on the shelf at Walmart. And one day he was trying to be like, well, yours smells nice. And then we had a big issue with that. But that's true. Conditioner is really for longer hair. Like shampoo is to wash your scalp.
1: I don't think the conditioner company is like, don't use my conditioner if you have short hair. I mean, I use conditioner every time I take a shower.
0: Your hair looks exactly the same every single day for the last 7 years I've known
1: because
0: you.
1: Because I use conditioner.
0: If you stop using it luxurious? Conditioner, it would not make a difference. Your hair is too short for it to make a difference. 100%.
1: Hater.
0: Santa and Raven, what didn't you know you were doing wrong until you lived with a woman?
3: Loading the dishwasher. Me and my wife argue about it all the time. And I told her, I'm not even doing the dishes anymore because every time I load the dishwasher, I do something wrong. Like the knives are wrong or the plates are in the wrong spot or the bowls are hard anyway. So I'm just done with it.
1: The last 3 days, Anna, my wife and I have taken out and put back in the dishwasher 3 times the same plastic like Ziploc container, you know, like the hard ones that you use like takeaways or whatever.
0: Why?
1: Like because she prefers to put them in the dishwasher from time to time, and I'm like, this thing is half the size of the cup tray. It's a massive one. It took me 2 seconds to wash it with the sponge and the soap in the sink, and I think it gets cleaner. And she's like, do not take it out of there again. I put it in there for a reason. I had put it back in the cabinet. She took it out of the cabinet and put it back in the dishwasher.
0: I mean, why would you even start that fight? Like, who cares?
1: It's insane.
0: Let it get washed.
1: It just seems wasteful to me, all right? I could have put 15 cups in that space.
0: I mean, just run it again. What are you talking about?
1: I never knew I was wrong until now.
0: Right.
1: Talking to a woman after being corrected by a woman.
0: 1-800-330-9999. What didn't you know you were doing wrong until you lived with a woman? Or really, with anybody?
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16: Here's the Mix 103.9 weatherology forecast for Oneonta. Slight chance of thunderstorms today, otherwise sunshine mixed with clouds at times. High temperatures reach up to 87. Mainly clear skies. Tonight, lows dip down to about 66. Lots of sunshine. Tomorrow, high of 94. Temps a bit above average Wednesday and Thursday, with highs from the mid-80s to the low 90s. Looking further out, 83 Friday, 82 Saturday, and 82 on Sunday. Get weather alerts anytime with your Mix 103.9 app. I'm meteorologist Kara Foster. Currently, it's 61 degrees.
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0: Paul says he didn't know that he was a hoarder until he lived with me. But see, I didn't say he was a hoarder, but what he does is that he makes neat piles everywhere. Mm. So he'll put like piles of paper like on his nightstand,
1: yeah,
0: or like things, or he'll put like a nice collection of, let's say, keys in a bowl, but then he'll put it like on top of his dresser, which to me labeled him as a hoarder, mm, because you have to get rid of all that stuff and that's not where it goes. Right?
1: Well, don't get rid of your keys.
0: Well, no, but like put them like in a drawer somewhere where people don't have to see them.
1: Okay.
0: I guess it's not easy living with women. And now I
1: guess. Maybe not just living with you.
0: Yeah.
1: Yeah.
0: Yeah. What didn't you know you weren't doing wrong until you actually lived with a woman? And then you're like, oh, yeah, no, I guess I'm doing this all wrong. 1-800-330-9999. It's next. Good morning. We're Anna and Raven on Mix 103.9.

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3: From the CNYNews.com news desk, I'm Jared Cirillo. Thanks for joining us. Here's what we're following today. The Oneonta Veterinary Hospital was forced to close Friday after it said a fire broke out near the building. Hospital manager Stacy Long said there was nobody inside the building at the time. Two animals in another part of the building were not injured. They're doing okay. She also reports water damage due to the sprinklers and some fire damage when the flames spread up an exterior wall. A new historical marker has been unveiled at the Depot Restaurant and Tavern in Oneonta. The celebration and ceremony that was held on Friday marked the commemoration of the largest and the final terminus station on the UND line. The UND line was in service from 1900 to 1954. About 25 people attended the commemoration ceremony. The marker was paid for through a grant from the William G. Pomeroy Foundation. I'm Jared Cirillo reporting.
4: Here's the Mix 103.9 weatherology forecast for Oneonta. Slight chance of thunderstorms today, otherwise sunshine mixed with clouds at times. High temperatures reach up to 87. Mainly clear skies. Tonight, lows dip down to about 66. Lots of sunshine. Tomorrow, high of 94. Temps a bit above average Wednesday and Thursday, with highs from the mid-80s to the low 90s. Looking further out, 83 Friday, 82 Saturday, and 82 on Sunday. Get weather alerts anytime with your Mix 103.9 app. I'm meteorologist Kara Foster. Currently, it's 61 degrees.
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1: It's Anna and Raven.
0: Babysitting confessions. What did you do? 1-800-330-9999. As a parent, this is terrifying. When I was a teenager, though, I was a babysitter. And I will say, like, there's probably a thing or two. And I look back on, I'm like, meh, maybe that wasn't great.
1: I mean, and in some ways, ignorance is bliss, of course, as long as there were no injuries. But, yeah, it's on the line, right?
0: Yeah. There is a YouTube page dedicated solely to babysitter confessions.
2: I'm a nanny. The 9-month-old I nanny for fell off the changing table. He's okay, but I didn't tell his parents.
1: Oh my gosh. Seriously, like, I'm gonna throw up. This is what Ring cameras are for.
0: I fell off the changing table many times when I was a baby. My mom tells me all the time. She was the one that let me fall. She said, I don't know why you kept falling. I'm like, where were you?
1: Yeah, put me on something lower. Right. I mean, how about that, right? Let's put up some railings on this thing here.
0: Mommy, I was 6 weeks old.
1: Right.
0: What?
1: Right.
0: Yeah.
1: It's not fair to say that I made a decision to jump.
0: I mean, it's a mistake. I think that a parent would not be, most parents, I think, would not be upset if you just said, I did it. It's accidental. I did it. It was an accident. But you got to keep an eye on your kid after something like that happens, right?
1: Yeah. I mean, I think I would replace you if you told me that it's an accident. The baby fell off the changing table. I wasn't what? I wasn't what? What weren't you?
0: You were getting a diaper. I mean, listen, it happens. I'd be lying if I said Hayden and Dakota didn't take a couple stumbles off the couch when they were little.
1: Oh, my gosh.
0: Yeah.
3: I babysit for my neighbors all the time. After the kids are asleep, I go in their hot tub naked.
1: Oh, my God.
0: Would you rather your child fall off the changing table?
1: No.
0: Or the naked babysitter in the hot tub?
1: No, I mean, neither of them are great choices, but I'm going to go with naked babysitter in the hot tub because it just feels like a safety hazard.
0: Yeah.
1: I mean, they're both safety hazards. This is bad.
3: I made the kid I babysit watch a horror movie because I wanted to watch it. No regrets.
0: Oh, gosh. Oh. I never understand why people make their kids watch horror movies. I remember growing up, my uncle, like, he used to watch scary movies with his kids all the time with my cousins. And they were not scared, and they grew up not scared. Maybe he did it right, because I'm terrified of scary movies.
1: Well, you know, I mean, a lot of it, of course, is like, you don't want to force them, but any kid that's curious, they're going to be curious about something that you told them that they couldn't be part of before. Right.
0: Babysitting confessions, 1-800-330-9999. Catherine.
4: I don't know if this is, like, really silly, but I would purposely make the kids go to bed early so I could sit outside and talk to my boyfriend. He would come over. We would sit outside. So I would make them go to bed. Like, even if it was on the weekends, it's like, y'all got to go to bed. My boyfriend is coming over here. I didn't tell them that, but yeah.
0: I think, well, first of all, the fact that you kept him outside is respectful. I think that's nice. And also, yeah, that's sure. Fine. If I was a mom or a dad, I wouldn't care. I'd be like, the sooner you can get him to bed, the easier it is for you. Sure.
1: Right.
0: Yeah.
1: Right. I've got no problem with that.
0: Yeah. That's
1: as
0: not
1: long
0: so
1: as they're
0: bad.
1: Safe there, we're good.
0: I don't know if this is a babysitting confession, but when I was a teenager and I babysat, it was actually one of the only jobs I ever got fired from. And the kids, they told me that the kids were swearing. They were saying the H-E-double-L word.
1: Okay.
0: And
1: that they were learning it from you.
0: That they were learning it from me. And I don't know if that was true or not. Yeah. And I don't think so. But I mean, who am I? I don't know. I was also 16. So who knows?
1: I was going to say, considering that you're a grown woman, you still won't say it. Maybe not. Right?
0: Right.
1: Would you rather pull up and find out that your babysitter is on the front stoop or the back stoop? Or would you rather pull up and have them smell like your hot tub?
0: I would rather, on the front stoop, it's fine.
1: Okay.
0: Right, they're there. They're doing their job.
1: All right.
0: I don't know. What's your babysitting confession? 1-800-330-9999. It's Anna and Raven on Mix 103.9.
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17: Here's the Mix 103.9 weatherology forecast for Oneonta. Slight chance of thunderstorms today. Otherwise, sunshine mixed with clouds at times. High temperatures reach up to 87. Mainly clear skies. Tonight, lows dip down to about 66. Lots of sunshine. Tomorrow, high of 94. Temps a bit above average Wednesday and Thursday, with highs from the mid-80s to the low 90s. Looking further out, 83 Friday, 82 Saturday, and 82 on Sunday. Get weather alerts anytime with your Mix 103.9 app. I'm meteorologist Kara Foster. Right now, it's 60 degrees.
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0: that make confessions of things they've done. It's alarming in a lot of ways.
1: Yeah, the first dent that my grandson got on his head, he got at my house.
0: Did you tell your son?
1: Yeah, we had to because it was a dent.
0: Right.
1: You know, I was like, there's no getting away with that dent. We're going to have to tell him. He's a boy, so these things are going to happen. But he had like a dent for like a good hour or so. We iced it.
0: Well, that's good.
1: Yeah, then it went down.
0: Yeah. I'm looking at our text line at 1-800-330-9999. My sister gave me a big glass of Boone's Farm and I drank it. I passed out and the kids were in bed. So she drank after the kids went to sleep and
1: classy.
0: She gets passed out.
1: Boone's Farm. That's when it would had a screw cap when nobody else was doing that.
0: I had to Google what it was. I didn't even know what Boone's
1: Farm
0: was.
1: Come on, are you serious?
0: No clue.
1: Strawberry Fields?
0: Oh man. No idea.
1: That's when you were going to have a romantic evening. Wow.
0: 1-800-330-9999. Your babysitting confession. We can disguise your voice if you want us to.
1: So sad for you. Maybe we should get some right now.
0: No, I'm good.
1: Oh man. This is Anna and Raven on Mix 103.9.
0: When we asked for babysitting confessions, I didn't think we would get ones that were so bad that we could not air.
1: Yeah. That was an illicit, interesting story.
0: Maybe for the podcast. Okay.
1: Yeah.
0: What is your babysitter confession? There's a YouTube page that it's all babysitters that anonymously post what they did. And honestly, as a parent, it's my worst nightmare. But I remember being a teenager and babysitting. You didn't really think it was a big deal, right?
1: Right. Well, I mean, things are bound to happen. That much you can understand. As long as nobody gets truly injured. But some of these, they're quite questionable.
0: On our text line, I set the clock ahead so the kids would go to bed earlier. As a parent, I am 100% okay with this.
1: Yeah.
0: Yeah, get them to bed. Good.
1: That's an old New Year's Eve trick, right? Mm-hmm. Like, oh, the ball's dropping. It's 7:01.
0: Yeah. I babysat for a couple. Here's another text. The lady was a nurse. I was really interested in the male anatomy, and I would look at pictures in her nursing book.
1: That's funny.
0: You got to learn somehow.
1: Yeah, I mean, right? Get the information where you can.
0: Mm-hmm.
1: There are worse ways.
0: Here's another one. Oh, no. Once when I was babysitting, the kid killed his bird by squeezing it too hard.
1: Oh, my gosh.
0: I didn't know what to do, so I set it on the table and their cat got it.
1: Oh, no. These are all bad choices. I mean, making the best decision out of bad choices, but oh, no. And I don't want to babysit that kid after that, by the way. I just want to be clear on that.
0: Isa, what was your babysitting confession?
2: Every time I'd go out when I was younger, my parents would never let me go anywhere unless I took my sister, who was 4 years younger. Then we'd play in the street a lot. So every time a car would come down the road, I'd make her turn around and kiss a parked car so that she wouldn't get hit by the moving car.
1: I mean, that's just wrong. She would have to physically kiss another car.
2: She never got hit by a car.
1: Right, right. Yeah. You know, I wonder if she's still doing this now today, right, to keep herself safe on the side of the road. You know, like when you walk along a high ledge and you're like, what if I fell? Well, if you're walking along the sidewalk and you're truly worried, just kiss a car.
0: I wonder if she makes her children do that now.
1: Mm.
0: That's something that you pass down.
2: That's exactly what I was just going to say. When her kids were young, I'm pretty sure she made them do it.
1: This is why you got to carry sanitizer. Thanks for the call.
2: Have a great day.
0: Chris, how about you? As a babysitter, what did you do?
3: Well, one time they were out in the backyard playing, so I'm comfy in the chaise lounge, and a few minutes later, I was waking up. Evidently, I'd been asleep for about 40 minutes, so falling asleep on my babysitting task wasn't exactly the
0: How old were the kids?
3: Like 8 and 7.
1: Oh, well, I mean, that's better than, like, you know, 8 months.
3: Yeah.
1: Can't do that. That is not a thing.
3: There wasn't a pool or anything. Okay. You know, I mean,
0: that was the first thing I thought. I was like, please don't tell me there's a pool. Okay.
1: This is my biggest problem, though, is like when I'm babysitting, is making sure that I'm like staying awake with the baby because he falls asleep on me.
0: Yeah.
1: And so then you got to, like, you know, you got to make sure we can't both fit in the playpen. So for safety's sake.
0: I got in so much trouble at the hospital after I had Dakota because I would put her on my chest.
1: Oh, yeah.
0: You know, just to bond. But then the baby would fall asleep, and I would fall asleep, and then the nurse would come in and be like, "Wah!"
1: Yeah, no, the second sleep thing, you can't do that.
0: It's so hard. You're so tired. Oh, gosh. It is so hard to be a new parent, without a doubt. But you were 20 and babysitting, so it's a lot different. This is Anna and Raven. Thanks for waking up with Mix 103.9.
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0: 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Andre and Lena, you're divorced now. How long have you been divorced?
5: About 2 years.
0: You have a 7-year-old daughter, right?
5: Yes.
0: And Andre, you guys have shared custody of your daughter.
6: That's right.
0: Now, Lena, I know that you reached out that you have a big issue with something that Andre has been doing when he has your daughter. So what's going on?
5: Andre doesn't know how to be an adult, in my opinion. I think he thinks he's still a child, which is why he feeds our daughter absolute garbage. She's come home where after a weekend and she hasn't even seen, had, or heard of a vegetable or any kind of fruit. It's all cookies and cake and pizza and junk. And there are times where I don't even think she's had water for days. It's juice and soda. And it's just, I know that I'm a nutritionist, so maybe that's why I feel so strongly about it, but I feel like he's taking it to the extreme.
1: Andre, what's your side of this?
6: My side of it is I have a problem, and my problem is my ex-wife thinks kids can only eat this organic, like, ridiculous stuff. She has completely forgotten what it is to be a kid. My daughter sees kids eat more fun stuff, good stuff at school. She just wants some stuff that kids should be allowed to have. So I give her those things because her mother refuses.
1: It's a tricky thing, right? It's almost like kids' meds, right? Like, you see them go up and down this roller coaster every other day, and that's painful, especially if it's something that you're passionate about there, Lena. I understand that. On the other hand, Andre, there's nothing like an Oreo or chocolate chip cookie. I used to love to come home and Chips Ahoy, or if my mom made some cookies, that was the best.
5: Why is it so much, so intense for, like, all day? I mean, if you have a little bit of a mix, I mean, yeah, I do give some kind of snacks. Everything isn't organic, but again, in moderation.
1: All right, but let's be honest here, Alita. Is a snack ever a cookie, or is it some sort of nature cookie? Let's just cut to it.
5: Okay, I won't lie. Oreos are also my weakness, but let's be serious, okay? Those nature snacks are also good. There's nothing wrong with some chia seeds and granola rolled in some dark-covered chocolate. You get the chocolate, you get your fix. I promise you, she's okay, and she's happy.
6: Those are bitter, and I've been over there, and I've never seen a kid food. Mm-hmm. Like, at this point, I'm just giving her kid food because she can't get it anywhere else.
1: It's an interesting point. I've got a friend who, he goes through these cycles where he basically gets an Uber shape, right? And I've seen this before where he kind of pressures his girlfriend to do the workout thing. You know, it's always easier with a buddy. And then the second he's out of the room, my wife's like, oh, she had 3 slices of pizza. With kids, it certainly works that way. If they don't get any of those things that they want, when they get the opportunity, they're going to binge it. And that's like a whole other discussion.
0: Andre, when your daughter comes to your house, do you have healthy options available?
6: Yeah, like I know a lot of the time I'm giving her pizza and soda because that's what she wants. You know, she's excited to come over because she's going to be able to eat those things. For me, it's just like not a huge concern, you know, so I'm not like going out of my way to make sure that if we stop for food that it's going to be...
0: But there's a cantaloupe in the fridge. I get it.
1: Right.
0: All right. I mean, right. What it comes down to is, does your ex-wife have any say over what you feed your child when it's your turn to watch her?
1: 1-800-330-9999. Whose side are you on? It's the Couples Court with Anna and Raven.
0: It's Anna and Raven. Anytime, anywhere, any device.
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0: Here's the Mix 103.9 weatherology forecast for Oneonta. Slight chance of thunderstorms today, otherwise sunshine mixed with clouds at times. High temperatures reach up to 87. Mainly clear skies. Tonight, lows dip down to about 66. Lots of sunshine. Tomorrow, high of 94. Temps a bit above average Wednesday and Thursday, with highs from the mid-80s to the low 90s. Looking further out, 83 Friday, 82 Saturday, and 82 on Sunday. Get weather alerts anytime with your Mix 103.9 app. I'm meteorologist Kara Foster. Right now, it's 60 degrees.
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0: Does your ex have any say on what your child eats when he has custody of her? That's what's going on with Andre and Lena. Lena is a nutritionist, and she's very upset that when Andre has their 7-year-old daughter, all he does is feed her junk. She says it's absolutely obnoxious.
1: Different people have different definitions of shared custody, right? Shared custody to some people means, hey, we've got a plan. We're working this plan together. It's the right way to do things, so we should be in agreement whether one person likes it or the other. On the other hand, other people think shared custody is when she's over here, I do whatever I want. When she's over there, I'm not going to tell you what to do.
0: So yeah, on our text line at 1-800-330-9999, it says, when Lena signed the divorce papers, she handed over all the responsibility of when Andre has their daughter. So he's allowed to give her whatever she wants when she is with him. Is that really true, though? 1-800-330-9999. Whose side are you on?
1: We're Anna and Raven.
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0: Do you really have any say over what your ex-husband feeds your daughter when he's has custody? That's what's going on with Lena and Andre right now. They have shared custody of their 7-year-old daughter. Mm. And Lena's a nutritionist, and it makes her out of her mind upset because when their daughter is with Andre, all she eats is junk. Like, not even healthy food in the house to have an option. It's just junk food.
1: Well, Andre says there's nothing but healthy food in Lena's house, and this is the problem. So that when their daughter comes over to his house, she wants all the fun stuff that she sees her friends eat from time to time, that they're eating in the cafeteria or whatever. You know, she doesn't want another granola snack. She wants pizza. You know, she wants ice cream for dessert. She wants cookies when she runs in for a snack from school. He says, you know what? I'm just giving it balance. She can burn it off anyways. What's the big deal?
0: What do you think? Does your ex have any say on what you feed your child when you are in custody of that child? 1-800-330-9999. Hey, Sharon, whose side are you on?
2: I'm on the wife's side. I absolutely believe this is not about them. It's about what's in the child's best interest. And I'm actually in the same situation where my son has shown up at the bus stop with Lay's potato chips for breakfast. Mm. So it's not okay.
1: I love the salt on those chips.
0: Yes, but for breakfast?
1: Right. And I'm an adult. I can make bad decisions.
2: Yes.
0: Hi, it's Anna and Raven. Whose side are you on?
3: How you doing? You're not going to believe this one, but it's actually split for me. I think they're both right. I think they fell in love with each other for a reason. They had both some positives and some negatives, and they need to split the difference and work with each other to be the best for each other and their daughter.
0: Hey, Kate, what do you think?
4: So I think this is partially he wants to be a little defiant against his ex-wife, which I get. I mean, it is what it is. But the problem is he wants to be the positive dad to her so that she likes going to see him. And I get that. But if he doesn't teach her a little bit of balance in some of those meals, then you're teaching her to binge.
5: The verdict is in. Jury foreman, what are the results?
0: Lena, our audience agreed with you today. Andre, it's not so much that you are giving her junk food or foods that are not ideal and healthy. It's that you're not giving her a healthy option. So you're not even putting all the options on the table. And that's not fair.
6: Yeah, I get that. I mean, you know, I know that she wants the fun stuff. And so I get to be the fun dad that gets to give her that. But I know that I've got to make some balance happen.
0: Lena, that's going to make you happy,
4: Andre.
0: Right?
7: Absolutely. I thank you. I get that I can come off a little strong because it's not just my passion, it's my profession. But, you know, thank you. I appreciate the effort.
1: Hey, even if you don't get along, you guys are raising a human, right? So, you know, make these things more of a treat when you get some junk stuff. Some junk stuff is okay, right? But make it a treat. Make it understood.
6: Right.
0: All right, if you have a problem, too, send an email, couplescore@annaandraven.com.
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2: With your CNYNews.com local news, I'm Jared Cirillo. Basketball was the main event in Norwich over the weekend. The Gus Macker 3-on-3 basketball tournament returned to Shenango County, with competition running both days on Saturday and Sunday. Jamie Mullen, the executive director of the Norwich Family YMCA, which hosted the event, said the tournament began in 1995 and has continued very strongly ever since, growing, in fact, to 313 teams this year, including more than 1,200 players from 11 states. The Oneonta Veterinary Hospital was forced to close Friday after it said a fire broke out near the building. Hospital manager Stacy Long said there was nobody inside the building at the time. Two animals in another part of the building were not injured. She reports water damage due to the sprinklers and some fire damage when the flames spread up an exterior wall. For more news, go to CNYNews.com. I'm Jared Cirillo.
3: Here's the Mix 103.9 weatherology forecast for Oneonta. Slight chance of thunderstorms today, otherwise sunshine mixed with clouds at times. High temperatures reach up to 87. Mainly clear skies. Tonight, lows dip down to about 66. Lots of sunshine. Tomorrow, high of 94. Temps a bit above average Wednesday and Thursday, with highs from the mid-80s to the low 90s. Looking further out, 83 Friday, 82 Saturday, and 82 on Sunday. Get weather alerts anytime with your Mix 103.9 app. I'm meteorologist Kara Foster. Right now, it's 60 degrees.
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1: They say that everything that was old is new again, right? Well, how about something that we were taught in schools that for a lot of school districts, they got rid of completely? And should we bring it back? You'll find out next. 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
1: You're about to learn something really strange about yourself. If you missed it, this was in the news.
2: 15 years here in New Jersey, cursive has been optional, but that's about to change. Seeing cursive as a relic from the past is exactly why Governor Murphy made it one of his last acts in office, to require all New Jersey students to learn cursive just in time for America's 250th birthday.
1: He mandated that cursive be brought back to the schools. I didn't know that it was an option. I know that they take it for a less period of time now, yeah, and it's not really enforced all that much, but I didn't know that some schools didn't teach it at all anymore.
0: I think I've been aware of that for a while. It's kind of, you know, sad. In my life, I remember third grade, I really remember that you had to do a lot of it, but I think it was before that. They were teaching us the alphabet in both block lettering and cursive. From moment one.
1: Right, exactly. Yeah. And the reason why former Governor Murphy did this,
2: quote, giving our students the skills they need to read our nation's founding documents and complete tasks like opening a bank account or signing a check, in addition to offering cognitive benefits.
1: I will tell you this, my 16-year-old does not know cursive. She knows it so little. Even when she had to sign her name,
0: It looked weird to you?
1: You know how we sign our names, it's like fast, it's just like a scribble and we just do it?
0: You get a letter or two out of that, right, usually to decipher.
1: But it's so calculated because she had to memorize how to do it because she doesn't really write cursive.
0: Yeah. And so she has to like set herself up to do it.
1: Yes.
0: Let me angle the paper this way.
1: Now, there's a lot of us right now that are probably like, you should learn how to write cursive. Yeah. And we're going to get to that vote in just a second because there's people on both sides of this. They're saying there's no reason. Like, they need to learn computers. They need to learn AI. They need to learn everything that's the future. We don't need to go backwards on how to write cursive anymore.
0: Well, for the most part, that's going to be the way that they interact with the universe, right? Mm-hmm. The way that they're talking and communicating with people anyways. Hardly anybody's sending a letter anymore. You don't write a letter to the editor. The editor doesn't exist.
1: I will still write notes. I do handwrite a lot of notes. So Raven and I said to Raven right before we started, I said, write something in cursive. Yeah. And what I realized is as I was writing in cursive is that I've developed my own language of writing. Mm-hmm. It's like a mixture.
0: Same.
1: Because when I went to go write the S, I go, wait a minute. I was like, how do you write the S?
0: I do that with words. You're going to find in mine,
1: all
0: too.
1: Right, let's switch. Let's read each other's cursive handwriting.
0: All right. Who's going first? Whoa, yours looks pretty okay.
1: I hope today will be sunny and warm with a bright sky. But this is because I know how to read your chicken scratch.
0: I mean, either way, it's cursive.
1: It's cursive.
0: It's lovely cursive. Yeah, actually,
1: go ahead.
0: I think here we go.
1: I got a little caught up.
0: Should we bring back cursive writing? Some people think it's important. Others aren't so sure.
1: I got confused. You're on the lowercase s's. Those okay, s's
0: I was going to say, that doesn't really look like a. And then your signature's here because that one you remember.
1: I remember how to do my signature, but I forgot how to make the lowercase r too. That's why sure got all messed up. I mean, what do you think?
0: Sure has an extra letter.
1: I don't know what I think.
0: It has maybe two extra letters. You just kind of scribbled away here.
1: If you want to do a fun activity today and you have a few minutes to spare, try to write proper cursive and see if you can still do it.
0: Yeah.
1: But you want to know what? Let's take a vote. Five calls says it all. 1-800-330-9999. Should we mandate that they teach cursive in the schools? It's Anna and Raven on Mix 103.9.
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1: Here's the Mix 103.9 weatherology forecast for Oneonta. Sunshine mixed with clouds at times today with a slight chance of thunderstorms. Daytime highs approaching 87. Lows level off around 66. Tonight, mainly clear skies. Daytime highs approaching 94. Tomorrow, mainly sunny skies. Dry with temps a bit above average Wednesday and Thursday, and highs from the mid 80s to the low 90s. Looking further out, 83 Friday, 82 Saturday, and 82 on Sunday. Get weather alerts anytime with your Mix 103.9 app. I'm meteorologist Kara Foster. Right now, it's 66 degrees.
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0: There's a lot of generational divide when it comes to cursive handwriting. That's what I'm realizing.
1: Well, you know, you always get that thing where people are like, I had to do it. Mm-hmm. So how come they ain't got to do it, right? I mean, that's not necessarily a great reason to do something, but...
0: New Jersey made national news because Governor Murphy, before he left office, the last act he did was he made cursive mandatory again in all schools, which I didn't realize it wasn't mandatory. I know that they don't teach it as much as from when we were children.
1: Well, that would be the opposite of mandatory or mandated.
0: Well, I thought maybe they had to do just 1 year versus how we did it for our whole time. But that's not the case at all. And schools across America are enacting this. And the question is should we? Do they need to know cursive? Do the kids need to be taught it? Or is that really something that's in the past? Five Calls says it all. What do you think? 1-800-330-9999. 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
0: The last thing that Governor Murphy in New Jersey did before he left office was he made a statewide law that all the kids have to take cursive. I didn't even know that schools and states have the option. I thought everybody still taught it to some capacity.
1: Yeah, well, I mean, I think obviously we've learned something here at this point. And the question is whether or not kids should still be learning cursive, or it's something we should just be leaving in, you know, old timey days.
0: 100%. Like, should we bring it back? Or are a lot of the young people say, no, we've got better things
1: useless.
0: To learn. Right. We're going to take five calls. Five Calls says it all. 1-800-330-9999. Muncie, should the states mandate cursive in the schools?
2: I'm going to say absolutely yes, and here's why. I'm an occupational therapist with over 30 years of experience. One of the most frequent referrals that comes through in school is for issues with handwriting. If you use cursive handwriting, you do not remove your hand and pencil from the paper, and it is much easier in terms of visual motor skills to do it that way, and it should come back. I learned cursive in second grade, and when we got to the letter Z, we never printed again.
1: Or leaving it in the past.
2: Bringing it back.
1: Okay.
2: A little bit.
1: A little bit.
2: I work in the medical field, and you need to sign documents, even if it's on a

0: You have to. My daughters don't read it, and I write to them in script all the time, and I keep on forgetting.
1: Yeah.
2: Mary Beth, cursive in schools. Hi. Are they bringing back the education of it or leave it in the past?
3: Bring it back, please.
4: Hi, this is Amy.
2: Amy, five calls says it all. Settle this for us here. Cursive, bringing it back to schools makes sense or leave it in the past?
4: Leave it in the past. There's so many other things that these kids need to learn to succeed in life. Maybe teach them another language like every other country in the world.
1: I actually agree with that. I don't think we know enough languages in the schools.
2: You might be right.
1: I remember one time while I was on vacation, there was this little boy that was playing with Dakota. We were in Italy visiting family.
2: Yeah.
1: He spoke seven languages.
2: Yeah.
1: He was 6 years old.
2: It's it pretty was wild, right? And but at that age, if you're doing it from a young age on, they say it's easier.
1: So much easier. Yeah. They absorb everything when they're little, which is why I think they should have to learn everything. But five calls said it all. Four said yes. One said no. And if you look at our social media pages, overwhelming. A lot of people say keep cursive.
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0: Last week, Vanessa beat Raven and can't beat Raven, won $4,200. It's Anna Zapp from the Anna and Raven Show. We're going to give Raven's brain a break. And when the contest returns on Monday the 20th, the jackpot will be $300. And in the meantime, remember, you could always sign up to play Can't Beat Raven at annaandraven.com.
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2: It seems like such a ridiculous thing, but I mean, I guess he has a point. We got this call a few minutes ago.
3: I'm trying to meet someone, but it seems like every single time I approach a woman, you know, at a bar, at a, you know, in a grocery store, if I try to talk to her at all, it's just, it's not even, you know, an over flirting. It's just she's freaked out. And I just think it's what am I supposed to do? I'm a nice guy.
2: How do you approach a woman without being like a creep?
1: Well, a couple things to just, you know, cover our bases here is that he's not doing it while she's sitting next to another person or a date.
2: Correct.
1: He's not hitting on the bride at a wedding.
2: No.
1: Or anything like that. He's just approaching regular people that appear to be available, whether it be out at some sort of location or, you know, grocery store or anything like that, like public places where people are just doing roundabout their things. He sees somebody, he says, oh, they look nice. I'd like to talk to them. I seem like I'm nice. And yet he can't just get over that hump with the conversation without them looking at him like, get away from me.
2: Well, it's true, because if I'm out with a group of friends and guys approach us, right, which does not happen anymore, but back in the day.
1: I'm sure it might happen once in a while.
2: Not really.
1: Okay.
2: But the first thing we do is like we all like kind of turn and like, what are these guys doing? Why do they want to talk to us? And it's true. But then again, these are my same friends that'll complain that they can't find a nice guy. Mm-hmm. Where are all the good guys? Now we've gotten older and it's impossible to find a nice guy. They go on the dating apps and they're creeps. They meet people at school, the dads, and they're creeps. Mm-hmm. And like, you know, it's true. How do you do it? And be like, listen, I'm normal. I think you're pretty. Like, I'd like to go out with you once sometime, you know?
1: Yeah. Well, I mean, saying it like that wouldn't be necessarily the way that I would do it.
2: Right. I don't know. I don't know what to do.
1: I think you're pretty.
2: There's a list.
1: I like to hang out with you.
2: They say there's six things that you're supposed to do.
1: Okay.
2: All right.
1: All right. Bullet points. Let's go.
2: Number one, use simple opening line to get her attention. Hey!
1: See, I don't know about that. The opening line, simple opening line to get somebody's attention. I don't know about that. Okay.
2: Engage in lighthearted conversation. So do you like cheese? Cheese is awesome. It's your favorite kind of cheese.
1: Okay.
2: That seems weird, right?
1: I mean, all right.
2: Show your sense of humor. Knock, knock. Like, what is that?
1: I mean, no wonder nobody's approaching you and your girlfriends. I mean, seriously, the three out of six so far, these all seem questionable. All right.
2: Be direct and honest about your intentions. I'd like to have your baby. I mean,
1: would you like to have my baby?
2: Are you into babies? Yeah. Number five, give her a genuine, specific compliment.
1: I mean, okay.
2: But like if a guy randomly walked up to me and was like, I think your eyes are pretty, I'd be like, okay, thank you. I would also find that to be creepy or something like that.
1: I mean, you've been married for years. Nobody's, you know, like you said, you know, you're not working out that muscle where people are hitting on you, but okay.
2: And number six, look for signs she likes you. Yeah, but if she's just like at the grocery store doing her thing and shopping, what signs are you looking? What are you talking about?
1: Maybe she really likes that avocado. And now you've, you know, taken that. She's gazing at the avocado and, you know, you're just on the other side of the produce rack. You think she's looking at you. She's not.
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15: Here's the Mix 103.9 weatherology forecast for Oneonta. Sunshine mixed with clouds at times today with a slight chance of thunderstorms. Daytime highs approaching 87. Lows level off around 66. Tonight, mainly clear skies. Daytime highs approaching 94. Tomorrow, mainly sunny skies. Dry with temps a bit above average Wednesday and Thursday, and highs from the mid-80s to the low 90s. Looking further out, 83 Friday, 82 Saturday, and 82 on Sunday. Get weather alerts anytime with your Mix 103.9 app. I'm meteorologist Kara Foster. Right now, it's 66 degrees.
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0: Now that it's summer party season, you're likely to see some people you haven't seen in a while. Even the annoying ones you've been trying to avoid. Who is the most annoying person at every gathering? It's coming up next. Good morning. It's Yen on Raven.
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2: With your CNYNews.com local news, I'm Jared Cirillo. Basketball was the main event in Norwich over the weekend. The Gus Macker 3-on-3 basketball tournament returned to Shenango County, with competition running both days on Saturday and Sunday. Jamie Mullen, the executive director of the Norwich Family YMCA, which hosted the event, said the tournament began in 1995 and has continued very strongly ever since, growing, in fact, to 313 teams this year, including more than 1,200 players from 11 states. The Oneonta Veterinary Hospital was forced to close Friday after it said a fire broke out near the building. Hospital manager Stacy Long said there was nobody inside the building at the time. Two animals in another part of the building were not injured. She reports water damage due to the sprinklers and some fire damage when the flames spread up an exterior wall. For more news, go to CNYNews.com. I'm Jared Cirillo.
3: Here's the Mix 103.9 weatherology forecast for Oneonta. Sunshine mix with clouds at times today with a slight chance of thunderstorms. Daytime highs approaching 87. Lows level off around 66. Tonight, mainly clear skies. Daytime highs approaching 94. Tomorrow, mainly sunny skies. Dry with temps a bit above average Wednesday and Thursday, and highs from the mid-80s to the low 90s. Looking further out, 83 Friday, 82 Saturday, and 82 on Sunday. Get weather alerts anytime with your Mix 103.9 app. I'm meteorologist Kara Foster. Right now, it's 66 degrees.
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0: Raven was at a party over the weekend where the fake raffle winner, like, you know, when they pull the raffle and then somebody's like, got it. And they're just kidding. And they think they're so funny, but they do it like six times.
1: I can't stand that person.
0: Right.
1: Can't stand that person.
0: But it's the same cast of characters. You realize it. Like, there's some people that are just so annoying at parties, and they exist at almost every single
1: one. Every
0: party. On our text line at 1-800-330-9999, the most annoying person at a party is the one guy who's obsessed with the music and thinks that you want to hear their dumb music.
1: No. Who's got it? I'll do it on my phone. I got it.
0: Remember when our boss made us listen to like slow jams for an entire Christmas party?
1: And the yacht Christmas party, the yacht rock Christmas party. Yes.
0: We're like, it's a party. Like, we want to dance.
1: Yeah.
0: But thanks for playing all this slow R&B.
1: Michael McDonald and Chris Christopherson. It wasn't great.
0: Who's the most annoying person at a party? 1-800-330-9999. You could call or text. Your calls are coming up next. Oh, for the record, he still says it was the greatest Christmas party of all time.
1: He does.
0: Believes
1: true.
0: It.
1: Said it yesterday.
0: Yep. This is Anna and Raven
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2: Going to parties, you may realize it's the same cast of characters. And there's some people at the party that are just plain annoying. 1-800-330-9999. Who's the most annoying person at a party?
3: The most annoying person at a party is when they come and they say, oh, I'm only here and I have to leave quick because I have somewhere else to go. And they come for half an hour and then they leave. Why do they bother coming? They could just go to the other party.
4: Well, don't tell me about That's how annoying. You're coming and then you're going, right? Like, because I'm not interested. Right. I mean, if yeah. you're only here to say hello and you know, save face, like, it's not even my party. What do I care if you showed up for 5 minutes?
2: Yeah, but, you know, I feel like people feel like they have to show face and they have to show up, but they do that as an excuse so they don't have to stay a very long time, which is rude, because who cares? Like, there's nobody that important that you want to come to your house for 20 minutes.
4: Right.
2: Just say you can't make it.
4: Get out of here, right.
2: Yeah. Hi, Anna and Raven. Who's the most annoying person at a party?
5: The guitar guy. You know, that guy always shows up with his guitar, always wanting to play like Kumbaya or whatever the heck he wants to play. And usually isn't even a good guitar player. The worst.
4: But they always get a chick. They always get a chick. It's terrible.
2: I feel like that was more common like in the 70s. I feel like nobody does that anymore.
4: No. They don't care, man. We don't need you busking out front of the subway station. Like, just leave us alone. Anna and Raven, who's the most annoying person at a party?
6: The guy who talks right in your face. The guy who's just constantly wants to tell you about his latest business idea, the new idea that he's got to make a lot of money really quickly. That guy, the longer he's there, the more he talks to you.
4: Oh, I know this guy. This is the guy that tells you that things are going really great lately.
2: Oh, yeah.
4: Things are going really great. Mm-hmm. That's also usually the recovering drug addict, if you didn't
2: Raven.
4: Know. Yeah.
2: Okay.
4: Oh, yeah. He just got out of some program or whatever. He's doing really good. Sorry, the last time I saw you, I was a little bit out of sorts. I was going through something. Okay.
2: Mm.
4: Seems like you're still going through it.
2: You're just, like I've said it before, and I'll say it again. Your parties are a lot different than my parties.
4: That's my neighborhood.
2: Hi, it's Anna and Raven. Who's the most annoying person at a party?
3: Hands down, has to be that person that wants to play bartender, like Woody from Cheers. They're that one that's like, oh my God, I have this new recipe. You have to try it right now. And it's like, I haven't even set my bag down. Or you already have a drink in your hand. So like, no, you have to try this. You have to try this. Do you want a beer? Do you want a wine? Do you want this? Do you want that? Like, hospitality is nice, but I'm good. Thank you.
4: It's true. There's always somebody who thinks they can make the greatest thing ever. And all right. I mean, thanks for making, you know, the cranberry and vodka or whatever it is that you're doing over there. But on the other hand, just relax.
2: Mm.
4: All right.
2: There's the flip side. So, you know, my husband, Paul, used to bartend for years at my parents' restaurant.
4: Yeah.
2: So anytime that we have like a family party, my dad will automatically be like, Paul, make everybody a drink.
4: Oh, that's terrible.
2: And then Uncle Michael,
3: you know what you're
2: right
3: doing.
2: In.
3: Yeah.
2: And then Uncle Michael chime in. Do you know how to make tequila sunrise? Can you make a tequila sunrise?
4: All of a sudden, people are
3: There's
4: calling out orders.
3: There's always that one person that wants that one drink. Like, yeah. Do we have enough for that? Is there enough alcohol? No.
4: It's a barbecue, man. You want a Coors, a Corona? Okay. All right, get out of here. How about this can of
3: a
4: seltzer?
3: Bud Light? Yeah. Cool. Yeah.
2: Paul would be like, I'll be right back. I got to go to Walmart and get pineapple juice. Uncle Mike wants a tequila sunrise. Like, all right. See you in a little bit.
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22: Here's the Mix 103.9 weatherology forecast for Oneonta. Sunshine mixed with clouds at times today with a slight chance of thunderstorms. Daytime highs approaching 87. Lows level off around 66. Tonight, mainly clear skies. Daytime highs approaching 94. Tomorrow, mainly sunny skies. Dry with temps a bit above average Wednesday and Thursday, and highs from the mid-80s to the low 90s. Looking further out, 83 Friday, 82 Saturday, and 82 on Sunday. Get weather alerts anytime with your Mix 103.9 app. I'm meteorologist Kara Foster. 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

0: You're out at a restaurant. The food, it's not good. It's not good at all. You could barely eat it. When the waiter comes over and they ask you, is everything okay? What do you do? Do you speak up? Do you send the food back? Five calls says it all. Or do you do what I do? Nothing. I nod and I smile and I say, great. And then I make a mental note never to go there again. 1-800-330-9999. Your calls are coming up next. 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
1: It's the Ann Raven Show.
0: Five calls says it all. 1-800-330-9999. You go into a restaurant. The food comes out. It's terrible. Do you send it back? Do you say something to the server? Or do you do what I do? Absolutely nothing. I smile. I nod. Say everything's great. And then I make a mental note never to go back there again. Hi, it's Ann Raven.
2: If it's something that can be fixed, I'm going to ask for it to be fixed. Like if there's something missing from it, like a key ingredient, like then I'm just going to ask for them to fix it. But if it's like really bad, yeah, I'm going to send it back, man. I'm not going to spend my like hard earned money if there's something like wrong with the food, but I'm not a picky eater either.
1: What worries me is when a dinner takes 45 minutes to an hour, comes
0: that
1: out.
0: That shouldn't bother you.
1: And it's not right. But if it comes out after all that time and does and it's not right, I'm afraid to send it back or have them remake it because I'm never going to eat.
0: You're starving.
1: Yeah.
0: Yeah.
1: I want to eat.
0: No, it'll usually come back out pretty quickly if there's a mistake. I mean, I can only talk from experience with the restaurants.
1: Right, but that worries me, right? Because then what did they do with it? Did they cook it under a steam iron? How'd they make it so much faster this time?
0: Well,
1: they stole it from somebody.
0: But they definitely stole it from another table. But that's, right. That's their problem. That's table six's problem, not yours.
1: I guess you're right. Yeah, I guess you're right.
0: Hi, it's Anna and Raven. What do you do? Do you tell them that the food stinks or do you just keep your mouth shut?
3: I tell them it's bad. The other day I got some chicken tenders and they weren't like fried thoroughly. Like you could basically taste the little frostbite in the middle.
0: Oh.
3: I let them have it. It's just like how difficult can it possibly be to just be patient for 7 minutes?
1: Well, I guess that's
0: I don't
1: right.
0: think you should degrade them. It's not very nice.
1: Right. What are you, stupid?
3: I'm also a chef, so.
1: What are you, a stupid guy? Oh, well, that's different. Right. You're already judgy inherently.
0: Yeah.
1: In all walks of life. Doesn't even matter with food. I know you, chef. I know
3: wow.
1: too many chefs.
3: Yeah, sometimes I can't turn it off. But here.
1: It's all right. Embrace it, though. That's cool. Know who you are, right? Know exactly. thyself.
0: If you go to a restaurant and the food is terrible, do you speak up and do you say something? Or do you just keep your mouth shut and, you know, make a mental note that you're never going back there again?
4: I am one of those people that over the years, like, I'm not going to put up with it. I'm paying money for it. I'm sending the food back. I'm saying something. I'm talking to a manager. They're either going to comp the meal or, I mean, I don't even know if I'd want a gift card to go back there, but absolutely say something.
1: Wow.
0: Right?
1: You are.
0: Yep.
1: You're slamming the door on it, right?
0: Yep.
1: They're going to remake it. They might comp it on top of it. Sounds like you want it comped on top of it. And they might have to give you a gift card to come back.
4: I also want the dessert. Give me the dessert.
1: Oh, my God.
4: Oh, no. I've done too many bad meals and keeping my mouth shut. If I'm opening my mouth to eat, I'm going to open my mouth to say something.
1: You know what? And the way you say it, maybe you're right. Maybe you're right. Maybe I've been wrong.
0: Hi, it's Anna and Raven. What do you do? Do you tell them their food stinks?
5: I don't because I'm afraid if I send it back that they're going to do something to my food. You know, I don't know if they'll put a hair in it or spit in it or drop it on the floor or something. But, you know, I've heard too many horror stories and I'm a little paranoid to begin with. So, no, I don't say anything. I just don't go back.
1: And I feel the exact same way when my wife sends something back. And I worked in restaurants for years. Like, I don't think anybody actually does anything to the food.
0: Oh, I mean, I grew
1: it's
0: up in restaurants
1: rare.
0: All my whole life. So my dad does. Never in a million years has my father would ever that would cross his mind or would he tolerate one of his workers
1: right.
0: to do something like that.
1: Right. I mean, I think any place that finds that they have somebody in there, they're getting rid of them immediately. It seems like that's like an urban legend or something, you know, you saw in a couple R-rated comedies. But
0: you can't.
1: But at the same time, right, there is that chance.
0: Ultimately, a majority of the audience sends it back and speaks up. I don't know. I still don't think I'm going to. I think I'm still too shy.
1: If I send it back and it's a problem and you give me a gift card on top of it, I'll come back that one other time. And if there's another problem, I'm never entering that place again.
0: Yeah. It's Anna and Raven.
1: Anytime, anywhere, any device. 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

0: 1-800-330-9999. What didn't you know you were doing wrong until you moved in with a woman? Raven had a situation like this. 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
1: Right. I survived all these days right up until I met you.
0: Yeah.
1: And then I had to be feeling bad about it.
0: So I said, like, you're welcome. What I didn't hear was a thank you. 1-800-330-9999 is coming up next. 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

0: before you go, there's something I want you to have.
1: Oh, it's beautiful. But wait a minute, isn't this...
0: Yeah, yes it is.
1: But I thought the old lady dropped it into the ocean in the air.
0: Well, baby, I went down and got it for you.

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1: Well, virtually everything. I mean, because I'm married, but.

0: know, primarily over the last few years. One of the biggest things is the lawn. The lawn, of course, right? And I'm not even talking about the fact that I drove my lawnmower through the fence. That's a different story for
1: four times.
0: I only broke the fence one time.
1: Okay.
0: All right. That's a different story for a different day. The fact is that my wife does all the landscaping now. Her hours are such that she's home. She can do it. So she handles it and she mows all the lawn. Ever since she started doing it, every time that I have to do anything around the lawn, it's no longer acceptable. The lines that I make with the lawnmower, the fact that I'm going this way, you have to go with the grain, not against the grain. It's nonsense. And anything else that I do, the only thing that she likes me to do in the area of the lawn is weed whack and then haul the stuff out when she pulls it out. And even when I do the weed whack and she criticizes it.
1: I mean, this could go either way because my husband has pointed out to me and it makes me mad inside that you can't throw away loose garbage in the outside giant garbage cans, the ones that you wheel out.
0: It's supposed to put it in a bag.
1: Oh my gosh. Like if I want to clean out my car, I got to bring my garbage from inside the car, inside the house to throw it in the garbage bag inside and then bring that bag outside. It's the dumbest thing I ever heard in my entire life.
0: That is kind of a crazy thing.
1: Well, like what?
0: I throw anything in my trash can.
1: They're going to take it. If it's loose in there, it's going to go in the same machine.
0: The way I look at it is they don't figure it out till it's upside down. Nobody gets out to check the trash bin, right? It's an arm that grabs it now. So it's already upside down. They're not going to stop it.
1: Hi, it's Anna and Raven. What didn't you know you were doing wrong until you lived with a woman?
2: Apparently, I'm only supposed to use shampoo. My wife admonished me that if I try to use conditioner as well, because apparently that's only for long hair. Who knew?
1: Actually, I've had this argument with my husband because he tried to use my shampoo a few times, which is like color treated shampoo, which as many people would tell you, that costs a bazillion dollars. Wow. Whereas his Head and Shoulders cost $2.39 on the shelf at Walmart. And one day he was trying to be like, well, yours smells nice. And then we had a big issue with that. But that's true. Conditioner is really for longer hair. Like shampoo is to wash your scalp.
0: I don't think the conditioner company is like, don't use my conditioner if you have short hair. I mean, I use conditioner every time I take a shower.
1: Your hair looks exactly the same every single day for the last 7 years I've known
0: because
1: you.
0: Because I use conditioner.
1: If you stop using luxurious? Conditioner, it would not make a difference. Your hair is too short for it to make a difference. 100%.
0: Hater.
1: Santa and Raven, what didn't you know you were doing wrong until you lived with a woman?
3: Loading the dishwasher. Me and my wife argue about it all the time. And I told her, I'm not even doing the dishes anymore because every time I load the dishwasher, I do something wrong. Like the knives are wrong or the plates are in the wrong spot or the bowls are hard anyway. So I'm just done with it.
0: The last 3 days, Anna, my wife and I have taken out and put back in the dishwasher 3 times the same plastic like Ziploc container, you know, like the hard ones that you use like takeaways or whatever.
1: Why?
0: Like because she prefers to put them in the dishwasher from time to time, and I'm like, this thing is half the size of the cup tray. It's a massive one. It took me 2 seconds to wash it with the sponge and the soap in the sink. And I think it gets cleaner. And she's like, do not take it out of there again. I put it in there for a reason. I had put it back in the cabinet. She took it out of the cabinet and put it back in the dishwasher.
1: I mean, why would you even start that fight? Like, who cares?
0: It's insane.
1: Let it get washed.
0: It just seems wasteful to me, all right? I could have put 15 cups in that space.
1: I mean, just run it again. What are you talking about?
0: I never knew I was wrong until now.
1: Right.
0: Talking to a woman after being corrected by a woman.
1: 1-800-330-9999. What didn't you know you were doing wrong until you lived with a woman? Or really, with anybody?
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17: Here's the Mix 103.9 weatherology forecast for Oneonta. Sunshine mixed with clouds at times today with a slight chance of thunderstorms. Daytime highs approaching 87. Lows level off around 66. Tonight, mainly clear skies. Daytime highs approaching 94. Tomorrow, mainly sunny skies. Dry with temps a bit above average Wednesday and Thursday, and highs from the mid-80s to the low 90s. Looking further out, 83 Friday, 82 Saturday, and 82 on Sunday. Get weather alerts anytime with your Mix 103.9 app. I'm meteorologist Kara Foster. Currently 72.
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0: Now that it's summer party season, you're likely to see some people you haven't seen in a while. Even the annoying ones you've been trying to avoid. Who is the most annoying person at every gathering? It's coming up next.
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0: What's the thing you didn't know you were doing wrong until you lived with a woman? 1-800-330-9999. Tiana and Raven.
1: Towels. I had no idea that there are so many categories of towels. I didn't know that there were good towels. I didn't know there were bad towels. I didn't know there were towels for when company comes over. I didn't know there were towels that you were never supposed to touch. I always have to ask whenever I get a new bath towel. I still don't know what towel to use.
0: My husband had the gall to wipe his hands on the towels that have our initials engraved in them.
2: Oh my gosh, the monogrammed towels.
0: What are you doing?
2: He wiped his hands on those. When he washed his hands, he then reached for the monogrammed towel and used it.
0: Like a barbarian. I was like, don't you not see the A and the P on them for Anna and Paul? Why would you use those? Why wouldn't you use the one that's right next to the sink?
2: We have so many towels in my house, and I feel like every time I reach for one, it's the wrong towel. So in the kitchen, we have a drawer full of kitchen towels, but every time I go to get a new towel out of that drawer, what are you doing? We have a towel over here. Like, it's a whole thing, right? Mm-hmm. Whereas when she's doing something, making dinner or whatever, she'll have a soap towel and she'll be like, honey, can you get me another towel out of the drawer? And if I say something, oh, she gets so mad. Then if I go to take a shower, I have no idea why, but we have tan towels and we have lighter towels, almost kind of like a white, like a bone. We're the only two people that live in the house. For some reason, in the closet, the towels offset. Tan, bone, tan, bone, tan, bone. The tan ones are fluffier than the bone ones.
0: Yeah.
2: Every time I go in, the bone's on the top. Mm. Every single time. If I skip one and take a tan one, she gets so worked up. Why did you do that to the towels? Why not?
0: Yeah.
2: This is our house.
0: I had to explain to Paul the other day that we are changing the way we fold towels now.
2: Oh, my gosh.
0: So now I watched this YouTube tutorial about how if you roll the towels instead of fold them, it's more efficient space-wise. And we don't have a lot of space for our bath towels.
2: Okay.
0: So we had to learn how to fold them into like four, right?
2: Yeah.
0: And then you roll them tight.
2: Right.
0: Like you roll, it's like a rolled towel. Like you get out of spa. That's what I said to him.
2: It's like a military funeral.
0: It's like we're at a spa. No, it's like we're at a spa now, but we're still home. He's just doing it. He just does it. You know?
2: He just does what he's told.
0: Right. Hi, it's Anna and Raven. What didn't you know you did wrong until you were married?
3: Well, it's actually about my husband. He doesn't know, well, didn't know anyway until I told him, which fruit goes in the refrigerator and which fruit stays out on the counter.
0: Oh, I still don't know. I can't. I think that's like something that some people just don't know.
2: Yeah, you know what? And I do it all personal preference. Some people like, right, apples, aren't apples supposed to stay out? I like them cold.
0: No, apples last forever if you put them in the fridge, I think.
2: I think
0: that's the rule.
2: I put them in there. Tomatoes are supposed to stay out, right? I like them chilly.
0: Cherries and grapes store in the fridge unwashed in their original plastic containers.
2: Oh, we don't do that. They get washed and they're right out in a container so I can grab them all the time.
0: Oh, interesting.
2: I don't respect the fruit rules either. I'm sorry.
3: It's pretty easy. If they're in the cold section in the grocery store, they go in the fridge. If they're just like piled up, like apples and oranges and citrus and stuff, they don't go in the fridge.
2: Keep this science to yourself. Witchcraft. Witchcraft. I don't believe all that.
0: I was like blown away. I'm like, oh,
2: that's why they do that.
0: Oh,
2: now I don't care. I'm not going to change.
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0: 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It was, well, it was the same as now. We just had crappier phones. 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

0: Thanks for working with us on this Monday. It's Deanna. Well, whether people want to admit it or not, a lot of us are hooked on those oddly satisfying videos online. So what's the most satisfying video that people are intrigued by that can't look away? Pimple popping. That is so gross. I cannot look at those videos. Followed by pressure washing videos and object crushing. On average, we spend 30 minutes a day watching these oddly satisfying videos. You know what videos I like that are oddly satisfying? The car detailing ones and the ones where people are just decorating cakes. So what is your thing?
1: 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Everybody, yeah. Everybody. Yes, everybody. Wants this prize. We are sending one winner and a guest to Vegas for Backstreet Boys at Sphere Saturday, August 22nd. 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
7: Ellie. 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Sunshine mixed with clouds at times today with a slight chance of thunderstorms. Daytime highs approaching 87. Lows level off around 66. Tonight, mainly clear skies. Daytime highs approaching 94. Tomorrow, mainly sunny skies. Dry with temps a bit above average Wednesday and Thursday, and highs from the mid-80s to the low 90s. Looking further out, 83 Friday, 82 Saturday, and 82 on Sunday. Get weather alerts anytime with your Mix 103.9 app. I'm meteorologist Kara Foster. 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

0: 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I'm Deanna. Thanks for having us on.
1: They say the holy water's watered down, and this town's lost its faith. Our colors will fade eventually, so if our time is running out, day after day, we'll make the mundane a masterpiece. Oh my, my, oh my, my love, I take one look at you, you're taking me out.

remember when you can't even get them to look up from their phone to listen to you? Rick Morrow's just over here saying he will climb the highest mountain for you. Bruno Mars, Risk It All.

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26: Here's the Mix 103.9 weatherology forecast for Oneonta. Sunshine mixed with clouds at times today with a slight chance of thunderstorms. Daytime highs approaching 87. Lows level off around 66. Tonight, mainly clear skies. Daytime highs approaching 94. Tomorrow, mainly sunny skies. Dry with temps a bit above average Wednesday and Thursday, and highs from the mid-80s to the low 90s. Looking further out, 83 Friday, 82 Saturday, and 82 on Sunday. Get weather alerts anytime with your Mix 103.9 app. I'm meteorologist Kara Foster. Right now, 74.
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there is a very rare job opening right now. Jeopardy needs a clue writer. Now, you have to pass the contestant quiz and demonstrate wits and clarity, but the starting pay is $132,000.

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0: Thanks for working with us on this Monday. It's Deanna. And I know we've all done it. We've told ourselves just one more episode. And you stay up later than you want. And then you think, oh, I'll just catch up on sleep this weekend. Well, new research says losing just over an hour of sleep a night can add up. After 6 weeks, people actually gained a pound and spent more time sitting around as well. Because you're feeling low energy, you're tired, you don't want to move around, right? So the takeaway is missing just a little sleep here and there might not seem like a big deal, but over time it can affect your activity level and your waistline.
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19: Here's the Mix 1039 weatherology forecast for Oneonta. Slight chance for isolated thunderstorms today. Otherwise, sunshine mixed with clouds at times. Daytime highs approaching 87. Mainly clear skies. Tonight, slight chance for isolated thunderstorms. Lows dip down to about 66. Mainly clear skies. Tomorrow, high temperatures reach up to 94. Sunshine mixed with clouds at times and dry. Wednesday and Thursday, low 90s. Wednesday, upper 80s by Thursday. Get weather alerts anytime with your Mix 1039 app. I'm meteorologist Kara Foster. Right now, it's 68 degrees.
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0: 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Lauren and Donnie, they will catch you up tonight during Pop Crush Night starting at 7.
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7: Here's the Mix 103.9 weatherology forecast for Oneonta. Slight chance for isolated thunderstorms today. Otherwise, sunshine mixed with clouds at times. Daytime highs approaching 87. Mainly clear skies. Tonight, slight chance for isolated thunderstorms. Lows dip down to about 66. Mainly clear skies. Tomorrow, high temperatures reach up to 94. Sunshine mixed with clouds at times and dry. Wednesday and Thursday, low 90s. Wednesday, upper 80s by Thursday. Get weather alerts anytime with your Mix 103.9 app. I'm meteorologist Kara Foster. Right now, it's 68 degrees.
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It's the movie that everyone's been talking about, Obsession. 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

0: Thanks for working with us on this Monday. It's Deanna. So when you're scrolling on TikTok or Instagram, what kind of video do you always stop on? It's like your guilty pleasure. Well, whether people want to admit it or not, the most popular, most oddly satisfying video category is pimple popping. I can't stand the pimple popping videos. I just can't stomach it. Followed by pressure washing and object crushing. Those are the most popular, oddly satisfying videos. You know what videos I always stop on that I find oddly satisfying? Cake decorating and car detailing. When they take a dirty car and all of a sudden it looks new again, yeah, I can waste my time watching those. They say on average we waste 30 minutes watching oddly satisfying videos each day.
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14: Here is the Mix 103.9 weatherology forecast for Oneonta. Slight chance for isolated thunderstorms this afternoon. Otherwise, sunshine mixed with clouds at times. Daytime highs approaching 87. Mainly clear skies. Tonight, slight chance for isolated thunderstorms. Lows dip down to about 66. Mainly sunny skies. Tomorrow, highs level off around 94. A mix of clouds and sunshine and dry Wednesday and Thursday. Low 90s. Wednesday, upper 80s by Thursday. Get weather alerts anytime with your Mix 103.9 app. I'm meteorologist Kara Foster. Currently, it's 71 degrees.
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You know what goes great with coffee in the morning? 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Because you know what? You'll start your day off in such a good mood. So turn it up. Yes.

Sienna Spyro has one of those voices that it draws you in and you can't help but feel every emotion as she sings. Here's her latest trending track, Die on This Hill.

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24: Here is the Mix 103.9 weatherology forecast for Oneonta. Slight chance for isolated thunderstorms this afternoon. Otherwise, sunshine mixed with clouds at times. Daytime highs approaching 87. Mainly clear skies. Tonight, slight chance for isolated thunderstorms. Lows dip down to about 66. Mainly sunny skies. Tomorrow, highs level off around 94. A mix of clouds and sunshine and dry Wednesday and Thursday. Low 90s. Wednesday, upper 80s by Thursday. Get weather alerts anytime with your Mix 103.9 app. I'm meteorologist Kara Foster. Currently, it's 71 degrees.
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0: Thanks for hanging out with us on this Monday while you work. It's Deanna. So how many times have you been up late at night and you know you should be going to bed because you got work the next morning, but you can't stop binge watching your favorite show? Well, it turns out new research says losing just 1 hour of sleep a night can add up. After 6 weeks, people gained about a pound and spent more time just sitting around because you don't have the energy to be active. So the takeaway, they say, is missing a little sleep here and there might not seem like a big deal, but over time, it can affect your activity level and your waistline.
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I remember I was in first grade. 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Harry Styles, he was in concert the other night. His fly was down, but he was able to zip it right back up discreetly. 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

0: 1039.
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12: Here's the Mix 103.9 weatherology forecast for Oneonta. A heat advisory begins at 11 a.m. tomorrow and continues until 8 p.m. tomorrow night. Slight chance for isolated thunderstorms this afternoon, otherwise sunshine mixed with clouds at times. Daytime highs approaching 87. Mainly clear skies. Tonight, slight chance for isolated thunderstorms. Lows level off around 66. Daytime highs approaching 94. Tomorrow, mainly sunny skies. Get weather alerts anytime with your Mix 103.9 app. I'm meteorologist Kara Foster. Right now, it's 79 degrees.
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Not me. I think it's hard. But what about if you were a clue writer for Jeopardy? They are looking for one. I guess this is a very rare job opening.

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15: Here's the Mix 103.9 weatherology forecast for Oneonta. A heat advisory begins at 11 a.m. tomorrow and continues until 8 p.m. tomorrow night. Slight chance for isolated thunderstorms this afternoon. Otherwise, sunshine mixed with clouds at times. Daytime highs approaching 87. Mainly clear skies. Tonight, slight chance for isolated thunderstorms. Lows level off around 66. Daytime highs approaching 94. Tomorrow, mainly sunny skies. Get weather alerts anytime with your Mix 103.9 app. I'm meteorologist Kara Foster. Right now, it's 83 degrees.
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So be thinking of what your outfit is going to look like and get entered to win your trip for two right now in our app.

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0: Starbucks is adding some new drinks. 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
0: No. But, like, the orange cream frappuccino, that sounds delicious. 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
25: Here is the Mix 103.9 weatherology forecast for Oneonta. A heat advisory begins at 11 a.m. tomorrow and continues until 8 p.m. tomorrow night. Slight chance of thunderstorms this afternoon. Otherwise, sunshine mixed with clouds at times. Daytime highs approaching 87. Mainly clear skies. Tonight, lows level off around 66. 95 tomorrow, mainly sunny. A mix of clouds and sunshine and dry Wednesday and Thursday. Low 90s. Wednesday, upper 80s by Thursday. Get weather alerts anytime with your Mix 103.9 app. I'm meteorologist Kara Foster. Currently 84.
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0: We've got trending music for you for your work day. It's Pink Panthers and Zara Larsson, stateside. Now, Pink Panther is a weird name, right?
1: Yeah.
0: She got it because she blew up on TikTok, and that's her TikTok handle.
1: Oh, nice. Got to keep it then, right?
0: Yeah, she was like, okay, I guess.

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17: Here is the Mix 103.9 weatherology forecast for Oneonta. A heat advisory begins at 11 a.m. tomorrow and continues until 8 p.m. tomorrow night. Slight chance of thunderstorms this afternoon. Otherwise, sunshine mixed with clouds at times. Daytime highs approaching 87. Mainly clear skies tonight. Lows level off around 66. 95 tomorrow, mainly sunny. A mix of clouds and sunshine and dry Wednesday and Thursday. Low 90s. Wednesday, upper 80s by Thursday. Get weather alerts anytime with your Mix 103.9 app. I'm meteorologist Kara Foster. Currently 84.
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0: 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If you were a big Backstreet Boys fan back in the 90s, you're going to want to enter to win this. 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
1: 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Our colors will fade eventually, so if our time is running out, day after day, we'll make the mundane a masterpiece. Oh my, my, oh my, my love, I take one look at you, you're taking me out.

0: remember life before iPhones? It was, well, it was the same as now. We just had crappier phones. It's another 2K anthem
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0: If you were to think of your dream job, what would that look like? What could that include?
1: I think I'd be outside.
0: Yeah.
1: I'd be doing some sort of manual labor, but nothing too hard. Like, I want to get my hands dirty, but I'm not but doing like heavy lifting.
0: Tutor,
1: yeah, you know? I don't want to have a bad back at the end of the day. And I want to make a lot of money. And yeah. I want to have, you know, freedom to have a lot of PTO. Okay. It's my dream job, Carly. Don't judge me.
0: So I've got, according to a survey, the what the modern day dream job would include. Before we get to that, we've got some chats coming in. Rachel said her dream job would include good pay. Amanda says unlimited PTO. Now that would be nice. So the things that would make up a modern day dream job: getting a paid day off for their birthday. I love that.
1: Yeah, that's great.
0: I love that. Travel opportunities, progression and career development opportunities, bonuses and commission structure, a short commute, coworkers they get along with, and flexible working hours.
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22: Here's the Mix 103.9 weatherology forecast for Oneonta. A heat advisory begins at 11 a.m. tomorrow and remains in effect until 8 p.m. tomorrow night. Lows dip down to about 66 tonight under mainly clear skies. Mainly clear skies again tomorrow. High temperatures reach up to 95. Clear skies tomorrow night. Lows level off around 74. A blend of clouds and sun and dry Wednesday and Thursday. Low 90s. Wednesday, upper 80s by Thursday. Get weather alerts anytime with your Mix 103.9 app. I'm meteorologist Kara Foster. Right now, it's 85 degrees.
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6: Here's the Mix 103.9 weatherology forecast for Oneonta. A heat advisory begins at 11 a.m. tomorrow and remains in effect until 8 p.m. tomorrow night. Lows dip down to about 66 tonight under mainly clear skies. Mainly clear skies again tomorrow. High temperatures reach up to 95. Clear skies tomorrow night. Lows level off around 74. A blend of clouds and sun and dry Wednesday and Thursday. Low 90s Wednesday, upper 80s by Thursday. Get weather alerts anytime with your Mix 103.9 app. I'm meteorologist Kara Foster. Right now, it's 85 degrees.
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0: 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We've got a trip for two to Vegas that you can win.
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0: Oh, it's going to be so fun.

0: 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The world's most livable cities for 2026.
1: Okay, did we make the cut?
0: God, no. So, it ranks 173 cities across the globe based on factors like safety, healthcare, education, culture, stuff like that.
1: So where are we moving, Carly?
0: The city that made the number one spot, the most livable city in the world, Copenhagen, Denmark.
1: Oh, I can do that.
0: I can do that. That sounds pretty nice.
1: Aww.
0: There are no U.S. cities in the top 20. Our best city, the U.S. Yes.
1: You're like, get out of here. We're not in the top 20.
0: No, we're not in the top 20.
1: What's going on?
0: The one U.S. city that ranked the highest came in at number 25.
1: Okay.
0: So not bad. And that is Honolulu.
1: Oh, duh.
0: God, wouldn't we all love to live in Honolulu, though?

0: 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Make sure you've got our station app so you can listen live at work tomorrow.
1: Me not working hard. Yeah, right. Picture that with a Kodak. Or better yet, go to Time.

0: 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This is One Republic, Need Your Love. Did you know that One Republic formed in 2002 by a couple high school friends?
1: I didn't know. So they've been together since they've been kids.
0: Yeah.
1: That's cool.
0: Yeah.

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0: Yeah, we're going to talk about a publicity stunt right now that I think would actually be a great idea.
1: Okay.
0: Pringles. Once you pop, you can't stop, right?
1: Is that their slogan?
0: Yep. they're getting into the hot dog bun market. They're introducing hot dog buns. Now, it's a publicity stunt because it comes in the Pringles can, so you get like one bun. Right?
1: Oh my gosh, that's so funny. But it's like Pringles flavors.
0: Sour cream and onion hot dog flavored bun. A barbecue bun. A honey mustard bun. I think that's a genius idea, actually, right?
1: I love that.
0: So if you want to get in on this, they're giving them away for free on their Instagram or whatever.
1: Fun.
0: But yeah, send them a message too and be like, hey, this is actually a really good idea.
1: Like, you should actually sell these.
0: I would love a barbecue flavored hot dog bun to go along with my hot dog.
1: Yeah.
0: I think that'd be really good.
1: Oh my gosh, what a great idea. I'm looking right now, so it looks like the next time that you can enter to get one of these free buns is coming up on Wednesday, actually.
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19: Here's the Mix 103.9 weatherology forecast for Oneonta. A heat advisory begins at 11 a.m. tomorrow and remains in effect until 8 p.m. tomorrow night. Lows dip down to about 66 tonight under mainly clear skies. Mainly clear skies again tomorrow. High temperatures reach up to 95. Clear skies tomorrow night. Lows level off around 74. A blend of clouds and sun and dry Wednesday and Thursday. Low 90s Wednesday, upper 80s by Thursday. Get weather alerts anytime with your Mix 103.9 app. I'm meteorologist Kara Foster. Right now, it's 86 degrees.
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19: 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A heat advisory.

0: Advisory begins at 11 a.m. tomorrow and remains in effect until 8 p.m. tomorrow night. Lows dip down to about 66 tonight under mainly clear skies. Mainly clear skies again tomorrow. High temperatures reach up to 95. Clear skies tomorrow night. Lows level off around 74. A blend of clouds and sun and dry Wednesday and Thursday. Low 90s Wednesday, upper 80s by Thursday. Get weather alerts anytime with your Mix 103.9 app. I'm meteorologist Kara Foster. Right now, it's 86 degrees.
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0: 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All systems are go. And we are on.
3: 3.
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1: Are you ready?
3: 1.
0: This is Pop Crush Night.
5: I was younger and I was smarter then. You got me. Do you ever make plans like a week in advance, 2 weeks in advance, day of? You're like, why did I make that plan?
6: I'm actually really glad that you reminded me because I need to follow up on something probably right now.
5: It's awful. But why do we do this? When they're like, oh, hey, do you want to come to this thing like 2 weeks from now? And you're like, oh my God, that sounds amazing. Oh, that sounds so much fun. And then day of, you're like, why in the heck did I agree to do that?
6: How am I supposed to predict where my energy level is going to be 2 weeks away from now?
5: Literally. Oh, it's awful. But also, how do you get out of it? Is it bad to cancel? It is bad to cancel, right?
6: Yeah, you have to go. You have to go.
5: Fine.

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1: Trivia time. Lauren Snap, Donnie Meacham. Hit us with your guesses. Slide into the DMs right there on the Pop Crush app. Here is the question. This item is something that we all sit on without even thinking twice, but it's actually dirtier than a toilet seat. So what do you sit on that is dirtier than a toilet seat? What's your guess?
2: Your car seat, because you're eating and like you're jumping coffee and dirt and grime because you're working out. Yes, I'm going to go with car seat.
1: Okay, well, car seat is wrong. Think about it. Hit us up in the DMs right there on the Pop Crush app. I've got the answer. That's coming up.
0: Hey! Join the Pop Crush crew. Tap chat and be heard. Mix 1039. Everybody. Yes, everybody. Wants this prize. We're sending one winner and a guest to Vegas for Backstreet Boys at Sphere Saturday, August 22nd. 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
7: Here's the Mix 103.9 weatherology forecast for Oneonta. A heat advisory begins at 11 a.m. tomorrow and remains in effect until 8 p.m. tomorrow night. Lows dip down to about 66 tonight under mainly clear skies. Mainly clear skies again tomorrow. High temperatures reach up to 95. Clear skies tomorrow night. Lows level off around 74. A blend of clouds and sun and dry Wednesday and Thursday. Low 90s Wednesday, upper 80s by Thursday. Get weather alerts anytime with your Mix 103.9 app. I'm meteorologist Kara Foster. Right now, 82.
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1: Lauren Snap, Donnie Meacham. It is trivia time, and the question was, what is it that you sit on every single day? And you don't think twice about it, but it's actually dirtier than a toilet seat. And the answer is movie theater seats. A movie theater seat is apparently a colony of bacteria. It makes me really, honestly, just gag. Because I'm eating popcorn when I'm in a movie theater seat. And I'm just like, oh, I didn't wash my hands.
2: Yeah, but also, like, I know friends that have done things in movie theater seats. You know what? That makes complete total sense.
1: Whoa.
2: Yeah, and it was during Marley and Me. Like, what?
1: How could you? Give me a break.
2: Why aren't you watching Marley and Me?
1: Get out of here, Donnie. Just

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1: Ooh, nostalgia is in. Everybody. Ooh, Backstreet Boys, y'all. The Sphere, Las Vegas. Hello. Backstreet Boys at the Sphere on Pop Crush Nights. Why wouldn't you want to be there? The Sphere is amazing. Seriously, the show is brilliant. You want to be there. We want to send you airfare for two. Two nights stay at the Venetian. The Venetian is a gorgeous. 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

eventually. 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
1: Do you like feet, Lauren?
2: Not really. Baby feet. 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
1: Ooh,
2: that's it.
1: Baby feet. Is it true they actually smell like Fritos? Isn't that what they say? Or is that dog feet?
2: That's dog feet.
1: Oh, so
2: that's it. I also like dog feet. My dog's feet.
1: Okay, so wrong there again. But it turns out maybe feet rubs, if you're like, two. You know what? Everything's going. You know what? Okay, we're going to make it even easier. They're foot rubs. It improves your sex life, says Kelly Ripa and Mark Consuelos. But maybe that's why I'm not having any, because I'm not rubbing your feet.
2: I mean, you're not rubbing my feet, but also I'm not rubbing your feet. And we're not rubbing our own feet. We are really just not having great sex lives right now, apparently. Yeah.
1: No, it's rough. Feet.
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13: Here's the Mix 1039 weatherology forecast for Oneonta.
0: A heat advisory begins at 11 a.m. tomorrow and remains in effect until 8 p.m. tomorrow night. Lows dip down to about 66 tonight under mainly clear skies. Mainly clear skies again tomorrow. High temperatures reach up to 95. Clear skies tomorrow night. Lows level off around 74. A blend of clouds and sun and dry Wednesday and Thursday. Low 90s. Wednesday, upper 80s by Thursday. Get weather alerts anytime with your Mix 103.9 app. I'm meteorologist Kara Foster. 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

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And all you have to do is link up on the Pop Crush app or head over to popcrush.com. Fuel up.